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17: At the World Cup, the late game tonight is on Fox TV from Mexico City. Mexico hosting Ecuador, due to start at 9 p.m. Eastern time, although with lightning in the area, that kickoff may be pushed back just a little bit. France already won 3-0 over Sweden, 2 goals for Kylian Mbappe. Norway a winner on a goal in the 86th minute by Erling Haaland, 2-1 over Ivory Coast. The U.S. plays Wednesday night against Bosnia and Herzegovina. Netherlands coach Ronald Koeman stepped down. LeBron James told the Lakers he will play elsewhere this coming season. That gives the Lakers about $50 million in cap space. The Clippers are sending Kawhi Leonard to Toronto for 2 first-rounders and Brandon Ingram. Miami is signing guard Tim Hardaway Jr. Serena Williams lost her first-round match at Wimbledon. In baseball, the White Sox lead 9-1 at the Orioles, bottom of the fifth. Phillies up on the Pirates, 2-0, bottom of the sixth inning.
18: Bullseye.
2: Chance of thunderstorms tonight. Otherwise, cloudy skies expected. Lows level off around 72. South winds 8 to 15 miles per hour. Slight chance for storms tomorrow. High temperatures reach up to 90. Partly cloudy skies. Slight chance for storms tomorrow night. Lows level off around 68. Partly cloudy. I'm weatherology meteorologist Laura Lockwood on West Point's 107.9 The Bull.

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10: The World Cup's late game tonight was due to kick off in Mexico City on Fox TV at 9 p.m. Eastern time, but there's a lightning delay at the start. Mexico will be playing Ecuador sometime tonight. France, a 3-0 winner over Sweden. Kylian Mbappe with two goals. France now plays this Saturday against Paraguay, July 4th in Philadelphia. Norway, a 2-1 winner over Ivory Coast on a goal in the 86th minute by Erling Haaland. Norway versus Brazil this Sunday in the round of 16. The U.S. plays Wednesday night. LeBron James told the Lakers he will play elsewhere this coming season. That gives the Lakers about $50 million in cap space. The Clippers are sending Kawhi Leonard to Toronto for two first-rounders and Brandon Ingram. Serena Williams lost her first-round match at Wimbledon and then skipped the post-match news conference. In Major League Baseball, the White Sox are winning again, 9-3 at Baltimore, bottom of the sixth. Tigers 6-1 at the Yankees in the sixth.
11: Slight chance for storms tonight. Otherwise, mainly cloudy skies expected. Lows dip down to about 72. Winds out of the south, 8 to 15 miles per hour. Daytime highs approaching 92. Tomorrow, sunshine mixed with clouds at times. Slight chance of thunderstorms tomorrow night. Lows around 70. Mainly cloudy skies expected. I'm weatherology meteorologist Laura Lockwood on West Point's 107.9 The Bull.

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5: At the World Cup game in Mexico City tonight, it'll be a one-hour lightning delay at the start, they say. Players have taken their place on the field for warm-ups, but it looks like kickoff's not till 10 p.m. Eastern, with Mexico hosting Ecuador on Fox TV. France was a 3-0 winner over Sweden, 2 goals for Kylian Mbappe. Norway advanced on a goal in the 86th minute by Erling Haaland, 2-1 over Ivory Coast. The U.S. plays Wednesday night. Big day in the NBA. First off, the Clippers are dealing Kawhi Leonard to Toronto, and LeBron James told the Lakers he will play elsewhere this coming season. Serena Williams lost her first round match at Wimbledon and then skipped the post-match news conference. In baseball, Texas won its 6th straight game, 4-2 at Cleveland. The White Sox are winning again, 9-3 at Baltimore in the bottom of the 8th. Phillies 8-0 over the Pirates, top of the 9th inning. Tigers 9-2 at the Yankees in the 7th.
6: Slight chance for storms tonight. Otherwise, mainly cloudy skies expected. Lows dip down to about 72. Winds out of the south, 8 to 15 miles per hour. Daytime highs approaching 92. Tomorrow, sunshine mixed with clouds at times. Slight chance of thunderstorms tomorrow night. Lows around 70. Mainly cloudy skies expected. I'm weatherology meteorologist Laura Lockwood on West Point's 107.9 The Bull.

0: bull.
1: The Kakama Chamber of Commerce invites you to join us in celebrating America's 250th anniversary. 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Huge thanks to this year's top sponsors, Keneally Insurance, Sandhills Energy, and the Kakama

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3: The left lane going south on Highway 9 out of Pender is blocked.
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9: The late World Cup match this evening is due to start at about 10 p.m. Eastern time in Mexico City. In other words, a one-hour lightning delay first. That'll end soon, and then it's Mexico against Ecuador on Fox TV. France looked good again, 3-0, eliminating Sweden, two goals for Kylian Mbappe. Norway advanced on a goal in the 86th minute by Erling Haaland, 2-1 the final over Ivory Coast. The U.S. plays Wednesday night. The L.A. Clippers are sending Kawhi Leonard in trade to Toronto for two first-rounders and Brandon Ingram. LeBron James told the Lakers he will play elsewhere this coming season. Miami is signing guard Tim Hardaway Jr. In the WNBA, New York won the Commissioner's Cup Final 93-85 over Las Vegas. Serena Williams lost her first-round match at Wimbledon in three sets. To baseball, Texas won it sixth in a row, 4-2 at Cleveland. Detroit leads in the bottom of the ninth, 9-2 at the Yankees.
10: Slight chance for storms tonight. Otherwise, mainly cloudy skies expected. Lows dip down to about 72. Winds out of the south, 8 to 15 miles per hour. Daytime highs approaching 92. Tomorrow, sunshine mixed with clouds at times. Slight chance of thunderstorms tomorrow night. Lows around 70. Mainly cloudy skies expected. I'm weatherology meteorologist Laura Lockwood on West Point's 107.9 The Bull.

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9: The World Cup's late game tonight finally kicked off at 10 p.m. Eastern time after a lightning delay of an hour. It's on Fox TV, Mexico hosting Ecuador. France advanced with a 3-0 victory over Sweden, two more goals for Kylian Mbappe, and Norway won on a goal in the 86th minute by Erling Haaland, 2-1, eliminating Ivory Coast. The U.S. plays Wednesday night. The L.A. Clippers are sending Kawhi Leonard to Toronto for two first-rounders and Brandon Ingram. LeBron James told the Lakers he will play elsewhere this coming season. To Major League Baseball, Detroit was a 9-3 winner at the Yankees, who've lost six straight. Tarek Skubal got the win over Cam Schlittler. Philadelphia shut out Pittsburgh 8-0, winning pitcher Christopher Sanchez, 7 innings, 9 strikeouts. Milwaukee leads 7-2 over the Reds in the 9th. Washington has just won 8-1 at Boston, ending the Red Sox 5-game winning streak.
10: Slight chance for storms tonight. Otherwise, mainly cloudy skies expected. Lows dip down to about 72. Winds out of the south, 8 to 15 miles per hour. Daytime highs approaching 92. Tomorrow, sunshine mixed with clouds at times. Slight chance of thunderstorms tomorrow night. Lows around 70. Mainly cloudy skies expected. I'm weatherology meteorologist Laura Lockwood on West Point's 107.9 The Bull.

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4: Mexico is dominating the first half of its World Cup game in Mexico City tonight, leading Ecuador 2-0 in the 43rd minute. There was a lightning delay of an hour at the start, so this didn't kick off until 10 p.m. Eastern time. Tonight's winner will face the England-Congo winner this Sunday. France will be playing this Saturday against Paraguay, July 4th in Philadelphia. The French advanced in dominant fashion, 3-0 over Sweden, two more goals for Kylian Mbappe. And Norway advanced on a goal in the 86th minute by Erling Haaland, beating Ivory Coast 2-1. LeBron James told the Lakers he will play elsewhere this coming season. The Clippers are sending Kawhi Leonard in trade to Toronto. In the WNBA, New York took the Commissioner's Cup final, defeating Las Vegas. Serena Williams lost her first-round match at Wimbledon. To baseball, the Cubs lead the Padres 9-6 in the eighth. Dodgers up 5-1 at the A's, bottom of the fourth.
5: Slight chance for storms tonight. Otherwise, mainly cloudy skies expected. Lows dip down to about 72. Winds out of the south, 8 to 15 miles per hour. Daytime highs approaching 92. Tomorrow, sunshine mixed with clouds at times. Slight chance of thunderstorms tomorrow night. Lows around 70. Mainly cloudy skies expected. I'm weatherology meteorologist Laura Lockwood on West Point's 107.9 The Bull.

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7: The World Cup's late game tonight finally kicked off at 10 p.m. Eastern Time after a lightning delay of an hour. It's on Fox TV, Mexico hosting Ecuador. France advanced with a 3-0 victory over Sweden, two more goals for Kylian Mbappe, and Norway won on a goal in the 86th minute by Erling Haaland, 2-1, eliminating Ivory Coast. The U.S. plays Wednesday night. The L.A. Clippers are sending Kawhi Leonard to Toronto for two first-rounders and Brandon Ingram. LeBron James told the Lakers he will play elsewhere this coming season. To Major League Baseball, Detroit was a 9-3 winner at the Yankees, who've lost six straight. Tarek Skubal got the win over Cam Schlittler. Philadelphia shut out Pittsburgh 8-0, winning pitcher Christopher Sanchez, 7 innings, 9 strikeouts. Milwaukee leads 7-2 over the Reds in the ninth. Washington has just won 8-1 at Boston, ending the Red Sox 5-game winning streak.
8: Slight chance for storms tonight. Otherwise, mainly cloudy sky is expected. Lows dip down to about 72. Winds out of the south, 8 to 15 miles per hour. Daytime highs approaching 92. Tomorrow, sunshine mixed with clouds at times. Slight chance of thunderstorms tomorrow night. Lows around 70. Mainly cloudy sky is expected. I'm weatherology meteorologist Laura Lockwood on West Point's 107.9 The Bull.

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6: Mexico is dominating the first half of its World Cup game in Mexico City tonight, leading Ecuador 2-0 in the 43rd minute. There was a lightning delay of an hour at the start, so this didn't kick off until 10 p.m. Eastern time. Tonight's winner will face the England-Congo winner this Sunday. France will be playing this Saturday against Paraguay, July 4th in Philadelphia. The French advanced in dominant fashion, 3-0 over Sweden. Two more goals for Kylian Mbappe. And Norway advanced on a goal in the 86th minute by Erling Haaland, beating Ivory Coast 2-1. LeBron James told the Lakers he will play elsewhere this coming season. The Clippers are sending Kawhi Leonard in trade to Toronto. In the WNBA, New York took the Commissioner's Cup final, defeating Las Vegas. Serena Williams lost her first-round match at Wimbledon. To baseball, the Cubs lead the Padres 9-6 in the eighth. Dodgers up 5-1 at the A's, bottom of the fourth.
7: Slight chance for storms tonight. Otherwise, mainly cloudy skies expected. Lows dip down to about 72. Winds out of the south, 8 to 15 miles per hour. Daytime highs approaching 92. Tomorrow, sunshine mixed with clouds at times. Slight chance of thunderstorms tomorrow night. Lows around 70. Mainly cloudy skies expected. I'm weatherology meteorologist Laura Lockwood on West Point's 107.9 The Bull.

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13: Mexico advanced at the World Cup 2-0 over Ecuador, leading 2-0 in the first half, outshooting him at the time 8-1 in about the first 30 minutes. Mexico will now face the England-Congo winner this Sunday. France advanced to play Paraguay July 4th in Philadelphia. The French were 3-0 winners over Sweden. Kylian Mbappe, two more goals. Norway will face Brazil this Sunday in the round of 16. Norway eliminated Ivory Coast 2-1 on a goal in the 86th minute by Erling Haaland. The U.S. plays Wednesday night against Bosnia and Herzegovina. LeBron James told the Lakers he will play elsewhere this coming season. The Clippers are sending Kawhi Leonard to Toronto for two first-rounders and Brandon Ingram. In the WNBA's Commissioner's Cup Final, New York over Las Vegas, 93-85. Serena Williams lost her first-round match at Wimbledon. In baseball, Detroit sent the Yankees to a sixth straight loss.
14: Slight chance for storms tonight. Otherwise, mainly cloudy skies expected. Lows dip down to about 72. Winds out of the south, 8 to 15 miles per hour. Daytime highs approaching 92. Tomorrow, sunshine mixed with clouds at times. Slight chance of thunderstorms tomorrow night. Lows around 70. Mainly cloudy skies expected. I'm weatherology meteorologist Allura Lockwood on West Point's 107.9 The Bull.

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8: Mexico is dominating the first half of its World Cup game in Mexico City tonight, leading Ecuador 2-0 in the 43rd minute. There was a lightning delay of an hour at the start, so this didn't kick off until 10 p.m. Eastern time. Tonight's winner will face the England-Congo winner this Sunday. France will be playing this Saturday against Paraguay, July 4th in Philadelphia. The French advanced in dominant fashion, 3-0 over Sweden. Two more goals for Kylian Mbappe. And Norway advanced on a goal in the 86th minute by Erling Haaland, beating Ivory Coast 2-1. LeBron James told the Lakers he will play elsewhere this coming season. The Clippers are sending Kawhi Leonard in trade to Toronto. In the WNBA, New York took the Commissioner's Cup final, defeating Las Vegas. Serena Williams lost her first-round match at Wimbledon. To baseball, the Cubs lead the Padres 9-6 in the eighth. Dodgers up 5-1 at the A's, bottom of the fourth.
9: Slight chance for storms tonight. Otherwise, mainly cloudy skies expected. Lows dip down to about 72. Winds out of the south, 8 to 15 miles per hour. Daytime highs approaching 92. Tomorrow, sunshine mixed with clouds at times. Slight chance of thunderstorms tomorrow night. Lows around 70. Mainly cloudy skies expected. I'm weatherology meteorologist Laura Lockwood on West Point's 107.9 The Bull.

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4: Slight chance for storms overnight. Otherwise, mainly cloudy skies expected. Lows level off around 72. Winds out of the south, 10 to 15 miles per hour. Sunshine mixed with clouds at times. Wednesday, daytime highs approaching 91. Slight chance for storms. Wednesday night, lows level off around 70. Partly cloudy. I'm weatherology meteorologist Laura Lockwood on West Point's 107.9 The Bull.
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3: Slight chance for storms overnight. Otherwise, mainly cloudy skies expected. Lows of a low around 72. Southerly winds 10 to 15 miles per hour. High temperatures reach up to 91. Wednesday, sunshine mixed with clouds at times. Slight chance for storms. Wednesday night, lows around 68, partly cloudy skies. I'm weatherology meteorologist Laura Lockwood on West Point's 107.9 The Bull.
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The National Weather Service in Omaha has issued a severe thunderstorm warning for northeastern Knox County in northeastern Nebraska, northern Cedar County in northeastern Nebraska, until 2:30 a.m. At 2:02 a.m., severe thunderstorms were located along a line extending from 10 miles west of Crofton to 6 miles northeast of Bloomfield to 4 miles southwest of Hardington, moving north at 40 miles per hour. Expected hazards include 60 miles per hour wind gusts and penny-size hail. Source: at 1:58 a.m., a state MISONet station reported a wind gust of 62 miles per hour 11 miles northeast of Bloomfield, northeast. Impact: expect damage to roofs, siding, and trees. Severe thunderstorms will be near Hardington, Crofton, and Fordyce around 2:05 a.m. Wynot and St. Helena around 2:20 a.m. For your protection, move to an interior room on the lowest floor of a building. Repeating, a severe thunderstorm warning has been issued until 2:30 a.m. for the following counties in Nebraska, Cedar and Knox.

I'm weatherology meteorologist Derek Height with a significant weather update. A severe thunderstorm warning has been issued until 2:30 a.m. this morning for Knox and Cedar counties. This cluster of storms will bring with it the threat for both large hail and straight-line damaging winds. Hail the size of pennies and winds up to 60 miles an hour are likely as it moves northeast at around 40 miles an hour. For your safety, stay inside and away from windows until the storm passes. Large hail and strong winds can easily shatter glass, causing injury. If you're caught outside, take shelter in a sturdy building or a hardtop car. Take shelter now. Again, a severe thunderstorm warning continues until 2:30 a.m. this morning for Knox and Cedar counties. Remember, this line of storms has the potential for penny-size hail, and winds up to 60 miles an hour are likely. Stay tuned for additional updates. I'm meteorologist Derek Height. 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

0: I'm weatherology meteorologist Derek Height with a significant weather update. A severe thunderstorm warning continues until 2:30 a.m. this morning for Cedar County. This line of storms will bring with it the threat for both large hail and straight-line damaging winds. Penny-sized hail and winds up to 60 miles an hour are likely as it pushes northeast at about 40 miles an hour. Again, a severe thunderstorm warning continues until 2:30 a.m. this morning for Cedar County. Bear in mind, this array of storms has the potential for penny-sized hail and winds up to 60 miles an hour are likely. Stay tuned for additional updates. I'm meteorologist Derek Height. 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
7: Slight chance for storms overnight. Otherwise, mainly cloudy skies expected. Lows level off around 72. Southerly winds 10 to 15 miles per hour. High temperatures reach up to 91. Wednesday, sunshine mixed with clouds at times. Slight chance for storms. Wednesday night, lows around 68. Partly cloudy skies. I'm weatherology meteorologist Laura Lockwood on West Point's 107.9 The Bull.
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5: Slight chance for storms overnight, otherwise

0: High temperatures reach up to 91 Wednesday. Sunshine mixed with clouds at times. Slight chance for storms. Wednesday night, lows around 68, partly cloudy skies. I'm weatherology meteorologist Laura Lockwood on West Point's 107.9 The Bull.
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0: chance of thunderstorms. Overnight, otherwise mainly cloudy skies expected. Lows level off around 72. Winds out of the south, 10 to 20 miles an hour. Highs level off around 91, Wednesday. Sunshine mixed with clouds at times. Slight chance of thunderstorms, Wednesday night. Lows dip down to about 68, partly cloudy skies. I'm weatherology meteorologist Megan Mulford on West Point's 107.9 The Bull.
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9: Sunshine mixed with clouds at times today, with daytime highs approaching 91. South winds 10 to 20 miles an hour. Partly cloudy skies again tonight, slight chance for storms. Lows dip down to about 68. Partly cloudy tomorrow, chance of thunderstorms 88. Low 90s Friday with a slight chance for storms, upper 80s Saturday. I'm weatherology meteorologist Megan Mulford on West Point's 107.9 The Bull.
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1: 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Dodge County deputies removed a dangerous driver from area roadways. Joel Janacek has this story.
2: A pursuit of a reckless driver weaving in and out of traffic at a high rate of speed, according to a news release from the Dodge County Sheriff's Office. In that incident this past Saturday afternoon on Northbound Highway 77, the vehicle failed to yield and sped up to 90 miles per hour. The vehicle was eventually stopped on Old Highway 275 east of Hooper. The driver, 19-year-old Maddox Wolf of Euling, was found to have a similar incident in Douglas County. Wolf was arrested and transported to the Dodge County Jail for driving while revoked, DUI, refusal to test, child abuse, operating a motor vehicle to avoid arrest, obstructing a police officer, false reporting, willful reckless driving, speeding, and no operator's license and minor in possession. Also in the vehicle with Wolf during the pursuit, an 18-year-old male from Fremont and a 14-year-old juvenile. Reporting for KTIC News, I'm Joel Janacek.
1: Thank you, Joel. Brigadier General Gary Ropers of the Nebraska National Guard retired this past weekend, celebrated in a ceremony at the Joint Force Headquarters in Lincoln. 45 years in the military, starting out as a 17-year-old mechanic on tank turrets. Ropers noted that he was told he is the last baby boomer wearing a uniform in the Nebraska National Guard. If you're headed to Blair this upcoming week, be aware that there will be intermittent lane closures on Highway 30 just south of the roundabout. Crews will be working on constructing the new Honeybee Lane access and tie-ins. With the expense of trying to provide a nice Independence Day celebration for your family, funds could be a little skimpy right about now. Maybe you don't have the time to go fill out forms at some of the more well-known pantries. Up the Punk's Food and Health Pantry in West Point at 433 East David Street is always open if you need food, hygiene, and household items. That pantry is also accepting donations of shelf-stable food and other necessities. Find out more at the Up the Punk's Food and Health Pantry's Facebook page. Punk's is spelled P-U-N-X. Those are the latest stories from the KTIC News Center.
3: We're a mile north of Beamer here, and looks like we got about 90 hundreds.
4: The left lane going south on Highway 9 out of Pender is blocked.
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7: Sunshine mixed with clouds at times today, with daytime highs approaching 91. South winds 10 to 20 miles an hour. Partly cloudy skies again tonight, slight chance for storms. Lows dip down to about 68. Partly cloudy tomorrow, chance of thunderstorms 88. Low 90s Friday with a slight chance for storms. Upper 80s Saturday. I'm weatherology meteorologist Megan Mulford on West Point's 107.9 The Bull.
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0: 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A good Wednesday morning to you, my friends. I'm Joel Janacek and for Doug Anderson on this Wednesday, July 1st edition of the Bull Morning Stampede. Yes, happy July. We are officially in the month of July, which is insane to think about, but yet here we are. Thank you so much for joining us along this morning on 107.9 FM, KTICradio.com, or mobile app, and more. It is currently 619 and 74 degrees. We'll have a Fox Sports update next after local sports on the Bull. Good morning.
1: More of Nebraska's best country warming up in the bullpen. But first, it's headline sports.
0: I'm Joel Janacek. From the Ralph Bishop League Senior Legion Baseball Tournament played Tuesday in the South Division, it was West Point over Arlington 8-2, and Pender beat Lakeview 19-7. From the North Division, it was Hardington over Wakefield 8-0, and Wayne over Plainview 3-0. The Omaha Storm Chasers fell 12-5 at home to the Indianapolis Indians last night. The Storm Chasers dropped to 36-45 on the year with the loss. The two teams play again tonight at 7:05 p.m. at Werner Park. The Sioux City Explorers lost 5-1 on the road to the Sioux Falls Canaries. The Explorers are now 19-22 on the season. The series continues at 6:35 this evening. A pair of former Husker greats with more than a decade of NFL experience are among a class of six Nebraska standouts who will be inducted to the Nebraska Football Hall of Fame this fall. The 2026 class includes defensive back Charles Fryer, offensive lineman Jim Scott, fullback Corey Schlesinger, I-back Corey Ross, linebacker Levante David, and late punter Sam Foltz. Jim Planansky, a two-time All-America tight end from Chadron State, is this year's state college inductee. The second annual Nebraska Football Hall of Fame Legend Award will be presented to former coach Frank Solich. Radio voice Kent Pavelka will receive the Lyle Bremser Special Merit Award. The 2026 Nebraska Football Hall of Fame class will be officially inducted at a ceremony on Friday, September 4th. The group will be recognized the following day at Memorial Stadium when Nebraska opens the season against Ohio. The 42nd annual Cornhusker State Games is set for July 9th through the 19th, with most sports taking place in Omaha and Lincoln. Nebraska Sports Council President Dave Manerick talks about some of the sports that are being offered this year.
2: We have more than 70 sports now, and it does range from those Olympic favorites like track and field, swimming, wrestling, basketball. We get into some other things that are off the beaten path activities. They may not have a huge following here in Nebraska, but the state games offers a platform for folks who get into some different things like fencing and BMX freestyle cycling, chess, disc golf. There's just lots of variety in the sports that are offered.
0: Manerick reminds people that there are sports for all comfort and ability levels. The deadline to sign up is by 11:59 p.m. tonight. To sign up for a sport or to get more information, visit CornhuskerStateGames.com. Zach Erstad, the son of former Husker great Darren Erstad, is the newest member of the Nebraska golf team. Erstad led Lincoln East to back-to-back Class A state titles in 2025 and 2026. He was the Class A individual runner-up in 2026, the 2025 Nebraska Junior PGA Champion, and the runner-up at the 2025 Nebraska Junior Amateur Championship. Erstad becomes the second son of a former Husker baseball player to join the Nebraska team in as many weeks, following the signing of Gavin Gertsch, whose father Andy was a member of the all-tournament team at the College World Series in 2005. For KTIC Sports, I'm Joel Janacek.
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3: Mexico advanced at the World Cup 2-0 over Ecuador, leading 2-0 in the first half, outshooting him at the time 8-1 in about the first 30 minutes. Mexico will now face the England-Congo winner this Sunday. France advanced to play Paraguay July 4th in Philadelphia. The French were 3-0 winners over Sweden. Kylian Mbappe, two more goals. Norway will face Brazil this Sunday in the round of 16. Norway eliminated Ivory Coast 2-1 on a goal in the 86th minute by Erling Haaland. The U.S. plays Wednesday night against Bosnia and Herzegovina. LeBron James told the Lakers he will play elsewhere this coming season. The Clippers are sending Kawhi Leonard to Toronto for two first-rounders and Brandon Ingram. In the WNBA's Commissioner's Cup Final, New York over Las Vegas, 93-85. Serena Williams lost her first-round match at Wimbledon. In baseball, Detroit sent the Yankees to a sixth straight loss.
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0: Running to you with Lady A, Nebraska's best country, 107.9 The Bull, 631, 74 degrees on this Wednesday morning. Today is July 1st. You know what that means? 2026 is officially half over. Isn't that crazy? Some things to look forward to this month. It's America's 250th birthday this weekend. July 4th marks 250 years since the adoption of the Declaration of Independence. There will be events throughout the country in celebration of it. In sports, the World Cup runs through July 19th. The U.S. takes on Bosnia and Herzegovina. Wow, that was harder than I thought. Herzegovina tonight. I don't know if I said that right. Bosnia and the H team tonight in a winner-go-home match. The Tour de France starts this weekend. The MLB All-Star Game is July 14th. Golf's Open Championship is the 16th, and the WNBA All-Star Game is the 25th. In theaters this month, Minions and Monsters is out today. And for that, I say banana. The live-action Moana will be released on the 10th. The Odyssey with Matt Damon and Zendaya hits theaters on the 17th. And Spider-Man Brand New Day comes out on the 31st. So those are just a few of the things to look forward to in the month of July. 632, 74 degrees. Good morning.
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2: I'm Connie Green in the KTIC News Center, which is sponsored by TNT Coins in Fremont. Dodge County deputies removed a dangerous driver from area roadways. A driver with a history of reckless driving was apprehended on several charges. There will be intermittent lane closures on Highway 30 just south of the roundabout in Blair in the upcoming days. There could be delays, so plan accordingly. If funds might be a little skimpy right now, there is a food and health pantry in West Point at 433 East David Street. It's always open if you need food, hygiene, or household items. The pantry is also accepting donations. Those are the latest stories from the KTIC News Center.
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2: Sunshine mixed with clouds at times today, with daytime highs approaching 91. South winds 10 to 20 miles an hour. Partly cloudy skies again tonight, slight chance for storms. Lows dip down to about 68. Partly cloudy tomorrow, chance of thunderstorms 88. Low 90s Friday with a slight chance for storms. Upper 80s Saturday. I'm weatherology meteorologist Megan Mulford on West Point's 107.9 The Bull.
3: It is 636, 74 degrees. 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
6: Grain futures ended the day mostly higher yesterday. We are, for the most part, higher again here in the overnight session. Chad Moyer with you and a recap of the ag markets. Let's go to the overnight session in the ECBOT here this morning. July corn is up a penny at 413 and three quarters. September up two. December up two. July soybeans are down two and three quarters at 1114. August down a quarter, but new crop November is up a half. July bean oil down 44. July soybean meal down 50 cents a ton. July Kansas City wheat is up 7 1/4 at 618 and a quarter. September up 3 3/4 and December is up 3 cents this morning. Well, as it turned out, fertilizer prices did not stop farmers from planting the desired amount of corn. Estimates on the acreage and the stocks came in about as expected for corn and soybeans yesterday. Turns out the USDA report didn't surprise anyone. The U.S. wheat acreage did drop below trade expectations, proving the providing the bulls a little bit of a market pop yesterday. The bullish nugget for corn was the tighter stocks as of June 1. That'll be something the market's a watch going forward. As the calendar flips to July now, it immediately becomes a weather market. Traders will quickly turn their attention to the daily weather updates. Once current Midwest heat dome passes, rain is expected to follow. Outside markets haven't moved a whole lot here this morning. Brazil's second crop corn harvest is about 20% done, up from 17% a year ago. Argentina's harvest progress pretty much on pace with the average. USDA did announce a fresh sale of hard red spring wheat, 100,000 metric tons to Nigeria for the 26-27 marketing year. Overnight crude oil is down 51 cents, 68.99. Again, at last check in the grains, corn 1 to 2 higher, soybeans mixed 2 lower to 1 higher, wheat in Kansas City is 2 to 7 higher. Livestock futures yesterday on the mercantile were mixed to mostly lower. August live cattle down 115, 242.42. October down 72, December down 57. August feeder cattle 287 down 364.60. September down 322 and October down 327. July lean hogs 50 higher, 94.32. August up 90. 92 and October up 47. Also on the Merck milk futures yesterday, August class 3 milk down 15 cents, 1634. September down 13, October down 9. Cash cattle country, very quiet yesterday. There were a few bids that were on the table in Nebraska.

0: 395 to 398, but asking prices are thought to be well above that. However, they weren't very well established yet. Trade volume be delayed till today, maybe tomorrow. Beef cutouts were mixed yesterday. Choice up 172, selects down 250. Hog trade, Iowa, Minnesota, 97.73, no comparison. Carcass value 217 lower. At the terminals, barrels and gilts 63, sows 44 to 48. Chad Moyer reporting.
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0: Old Dominion, Nebraska's best country, 107.9. The Bull, working our way through the 6 o'clock hour on this Wednesday morning. Currently 74 degrees here at the KTIC studios in West Point. Thank you very much for making this part of your day. Yes, today is Wednesday. And I tell you what, for those that are lucky enough to have Friday off in observation of the July 4th holiday, well, then today is technically your Thursday, if you like to look at it that way. A lot of area events going on to celebrate the 4th of July, including the West Point 4th of July celebration this Saturday down at the Neely Park in West Point. All sorts of events. We'll talk about that a little bit later on, but you can find a full schedule at kticradio.com. 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Also, Hooper's 150th anniversary celebration going on this weekend, Saturday and Sunday. And the Takema Chamber of Commerce Freedom Fest actually gets underway tomorrow and runs Friday and Saturday as well in Takema. Again, you can find all that information, kticradio.com. So to come this hour, a little King George.
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1: I'm Connie Green in the KTIC News Center, which is sponsored by TNT Coins in Fremont. Honest appraisals and fair prices for coins, silver, and collectibles. A federal judge blocked multiple parts of Nebraska's social media age verification law from going into effect in July. U.S. District Court Judge John Girard mostly sided with NetChoice, an association of social media companies, including TikTok and Meta, in his preliminary injunction. Girard sided with NetChoice that age requirement and express parental consent portions of the bill likely violate the First Amendment and block those parts from becoming law. The provision requiring social media companies to create a dashboard where parents can access and monitor all posts, interactions, and private messages from a minor's account was allowed to be enforced. The Parental Rights and Social Media Act, or LB 383, was passed by the unicameral in 2025. A Norfolk man could face up to 3 years in prison in connection to a domestic incident in Newman Grove in March. 25-year-old Tara Nelson pled guilty on Monday to assault by strangulation in Madison County District Court. In exchange for Nelson's plea, the Madison County Attorney's Office dismissed charges of third-degree domestic assault and negligent child abuse. The prosecution will not make an argument at sentencing, which is scheduled for Thursday, September 17th. Freedom Fest kicks off tomorrow and goes through Saturday in Tecama. Tecama Chamber of Commerce Director Conrad Keneally describes the event.
2: Thursday, July 2nd, we'll have couples golf out at Northridge. And Friday, July 3rd, there'll be a pep parade, 5 p.m. at the Chatterbox. Then co-ed slow pitch softball tournament down at the ball fields. And they'll have concessions open. And after that, there will be fireworks show. That's Friday, July 3rd at dusk. And on the Saturday morning, July 4th, breakfast will be served at the Lutheran Church there, benefiting the volleyball club. And we have coffee trucks in town. And the Firecracker 5K starts at 7:30. And parade will start at 10 a.m. After the parade, we have quite a few things going on down at our parks. We'll have food trucks serving lunch and maybe some shortcakes and horseshoe tournaments and cart rides. And Tecama Fire Department always has a big water fight down there. So all kinds of fun stuff going on in Tecama on the 4th of July.
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4: Sunshine mixed with clouds at times today, with daytime highs approaching 91. South winds 10 to 20 miles an hour. Partly cloudy skies again. Tonight, slight chance for storms. Lows dip down to about 68. Partly cloudy tomorrow. Chance of thunderstorms, 88. Low 90s Friday with a slight chance for storms. Upper 80s Saturday. I'm weatherology meteorologist Megan Mulford on West Point's 107.9 The Bull.
0: Kicking off another hour of Nebraska's Best Country. 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
5: It's 7:07 and 74 degrees on our Wednesday morning. Scotty McCurry, Earl Thomas Conley coming up. Here's Steve Azar. Good morning.

0: Earl Thomas Conley, Nebraska's best country, 107.9 The Bull. Welcome into 7 o'clock. Joel Janicek with you, 717 and 74 degrees. A lot of weather in the topic of conversation this morning. There is a 20% chance of showers and thunderstorms yet this morning before 9 a.m. And then another 40% chance in the overnight. And then chances of rain pretty much throughout the rest of the week on into Sunday night. The percentages, the chances change. So like I said, 20% before 9 o'clock this morning, 40% chance tonight in the overnight, 30% chance tomorrow, mainly in the afternoon, and a 60% chance tomorrow night, 20% chance on Friday, Friday night, a 60% chance. Nothing during the day, it looks like, on Saturday. There is a slight chance Saturday night, and same with Sunday. Going on as well. Also, portions of the listing area in a heat advisory that is mainly in effect for south and southeastern Nebraska, including Omaha and also Council Bluffs in Iowa as well. And then an extreme heat warning farther off to the east and moving on into western Iowa. And so that is kind of a little bit of a weather outlook going on for the next few days. Again, possibility of rain yet this morning, and then again into the overnight tonight. We'll keep you up to date with bullseye weather and all that good stuff on the way as well. Would also like to tell you about the Table Grace food truck that's going on tonight from 5 to 7 p.m. at Trinity Church in West Point. Music and food, pay as you're able, going from 5 to 6:30 p.m. Worship with communion at 6:30, led by Table Grace Ministries and Pastor Priscilla. There'll be a few tables and chairs set up, or bring a lawn chair or blanket. And that's tonight, 5 to 7 p.m. at Trinity Church in West Point. Find all the details, kticradio.com. 719, 74 degrees, time for sports.
1: More of Nebraska's best country warming up in the bullpen. 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
0: I'm Joel Janicek. From the Ralph Bishop League Senior Legion Baseball Tournament played Tuesday in the South Division, it was West Point over Arlington 8-2, and Pender beat Lakeview 19-7. From the North Division, it was Hardington over Wakefield 8-0, and Wayne over Plainview 3-0. The Omaha Storm Chasers fell 12-5 at home to the Indianapolis Indians last night. The Storm Chasers dropped to 36-45 on the year with the loss. The two teams play again tonight at 7:05 p.m. at Werner Park. The Sioux City Explorers lost 5-1 on the road to the Sioux Falls Canaries. The Explorers are now 19-22 on the season. The series continues at 6:35 this evening. A pair of former Husker greats with more than a decade of NFL experience are among a class of six Nebraska standouts who will be inducted to the Nebraska Football Hall of Fame this fall. The 2026 class includes defensive back Charles Fryer, offensive lineman Jim Scott, fullback Corey Schlesinger, I-back Corey Ross, linebacker Levante David, and late punter Sam Foltz. Jim Planansky, a two-time All-America tight end from Chadron State, is this year's state college inductee. The second annual Nebraska Football Hall of Fame Legend Award will be presented to former coach Frank Solich. Radio voice Kent Pavelka will receive the Lyle Bremser Special Merit Award. The 2026 Nebraska Football Hall of Fame class will be officially inducted at a ceremony on Friday, September 4th. The group will be recognized the following day at Memorial Stadium when Nebraska opens the season against Ohio. The 42nd annual Cornhusker State Games is set for July 9th through the 19th, with most sports taking place in Omaha and Lincoln. Nebraska Sports Council President Dave Manerick talks about some of the sports that are being offered this year.
2: We have more than 70 sports now, and it does range from those Olympic favorites like track and field, swimming, wrestling, basketball. We get into some other things that are off the beaten path activities that may not have a huge following here in Nebraska. But the state games offers a platform for folks who get into some different things like fencing and BMX freestyle, cycling, chess, disc golf. There's just lots of variety in the sports that are offered.
0: Manerick reminds people that there are sports for all comfort and ability levels. The deadline to sign up is by 11:59 p.m. tonight. To sign up for a sport or to get more information, visit CornhuskerStateGames.com. Zach Erstad, the son of former Husker great Darren Erstad, is the newest member of the Nebraska golf team. Erstad led Lincoln East to back-to-back Class A state titles in 2025 and 2026. He was the Class A individual runner-up in 2026, the 2025 Nebraska Junior PGA Champion, and the runner-up at the 2025 Nebraska Junior Amateur Championship. Erstad becomes the second son of a former Husker baseball player to join the Nebraska team in as many weeks, following the signing of Gavin Gertsch, whose father Andy was a member of the all-tournament team at the College World Series in 2005. For KTIC Sports, I'm Joel Janacek.
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3: Mexico advanced at the World Cup 2-0 over Ecuador, leading 2-0 in the first half, outshooting him at the time 8-1 in about the first 30 minutes. Mexico will now face the England-Congo winner this Sunday. France advanced to play Paraguay July 4th in Philadelphia. The French were 3-0 winners over Sweden. Kylian Mbappe, two more goals. Norway will face Brazil this Sunday in the round of 16. Norway eliminated Ivory Coast 2-1 on a goal in the 86th minute by Erling Haaland. The U.S. plays Wednesday night against Bosnia and Herzegovina. LeBron James told the Lakers he will play elsewhere this coming season. The Clippers are sending Kawhi Leonard to Toronto for two first-rounders and Brandon Ingram. In the WNBA's Commissioner's Cup Final, New York over Las Vegas, 93-85. Serena Williams lost her first-round match at Wimbledon. In baseball, Detroit sent the Yankees to a sixth straight loss.
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11: President Donald Trump has temporarily suspended import duties on phosphate fertilizer from Morocco. It's a move the administration says will help lower costs for U.S. farmers ahead of fall fertilizer applications. The USDA estimates the action could reduce phosphate fertilizer prices by about 20%, saving producers roughly $1.8 billion per year across more than 100,000 farms. A follow-up to a story we brought you yesterday, the U.S. Supreme Court is allowing Nebraska's high-stakes water lawsuit against Colorado to move forward, setting up what could be a years-long fight over the South Platte River and the proposed Perkins County Canal. Steve White has this update.
12: Attorney General Mike Hilger says the court agreed to hear two major parts of Nebraska's case. First, claims that Colorado is shorting Nebraska during irrigation system, and then that it's also interfering with Nebraska's rights to build that canal.
13: Colorado has not given us the water that to which we are entitled during the summertime flows. And then Article 6 is the allegation relating to our ability to build the canal within the state of Colorado to get our right to water during the wintertime flow.
12: Nebraska estimates it has been deprived of more than 1 million acre feet of water over time, and Hilger says the impacts are real.
13: I tell you, Steve, the answer is yes. We absolutely have not gotten the water to which we're entitled. In fact, it's gone back decades.
12: Hilger says if Nebraska wins, there could be consequences upstream.
13: Either we get the water to which we're entitled or Colorado landowners get that water, and what we're trying to do is fight for our water supplies, which means they won't have access to what we're entitled to. So there is that little bit of a push and pull, and we're fighting for our water. If we win, there will be some impact to Colorado.
11: You can find more at ruralradionetwork.com.
14: As America celebrates its 250th birthday, Nebraska's agricultural legacy includes leaders like Clayton Yeider. Born in Eustis, Nebraska, Yeider earned multiple degrees from the University of Nebraska-Lincoln, and he farmed in central Nebraska before eventually entering public service. He served as U.S. Secretary of Agriculture under President George H.W. Bush, and as a U.S. Trade Representative when he helped open global markets for American agriculture. His career reflects how Nebraska can help shape agriculture from the farm gate to the world stage. And his legacy continues through many initiatives such as the Yeider Institute at the University of Nebraska-Lincoln. The Rural Radio Network, proud to celebrate 250 years of America.
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0: Lee Bryce, Nebraska's best country, 107.9 The Bolt, is 733 and 73 degrees on our Wednesday morning. Juliana, check with you, The Bolt Morning Stampede, as we broadcast here from the Deers Ford Lincoln Studios. Hooper's 150th anniversary celebration this Saturday and Sunday in Hooper, Nebraska. There'll be a fun run, a kids fishing derby, car show, parade, fireworks, and more. 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On the way, we'll have Bullseye Weather coming up at 7:40. Local birthdays and anniversaries. We'll play Initial Response at 7:50. Today's jackpot is $43.16. And, of course, our Pledge of Allegiance coming up at 1 minute before 8 as well. 7:34 and 73 degrees. We'll hand things back off to Connie Green for a look at news.
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2: I'm Connie Green in the KTIC News Center, which is sponsored by TNT Coins in Fremont. A federal judge blocked multiple parts of Nebraska's social media age verification law from going into effect this month. Judge John Girard mostly sided with NetChoice that the age requirement and express parental consent portions of the bill likely violate the First Amendment. Freedom Fest kicks off tomorrow and goes through Saturday in Takema. The full schedule can be found on the Takema Chamber of Commerce Facebook page. AAA Motor Club is activating its Tow to Go program for the Independence Day holiday. 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

0: sunshine mixed with clouds at times today, with daytime highs approaching 91. South winds 10 to 20 miles an hour. Partly cloudy skies again tonight. Slight chance for storms. Lows dip down to about 68. Partly cloudy tomorrow. Chance of thunderstorms 88. Low 90s Friday with a slight chance for storms. Upper 80s Saturday. I'm weatherology meteorologist Megan Mulford on West Point's 107.9 The Bull.
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2: 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Love Carolyn and Theo. 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Love Alex. And happy 26th anniversary to my wonderful husband, Robert Abrahams. 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

0: Now, let's play Initial Response on 107.9 The Bull. If your three initials match the following three letters in the same order, call 402-372-9191 within 2 minutes. You'll score today's amount. If there's no winner, The Bull adds $10.79 to the next morning's jackpot. It'll grow until we get a winner. Now, here are the three initials for you to match with Initial Response.
1: 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M as in Michael. M as in The letter M so far. Our second initial this morning is... another M. M as in Michelle. M as in Matthew. We have MM. So, so far. Our third initial this morning is the letter E. E as in Erickson. E as in Eichmeyer. MME this morning. MME. M as in Michelle. M as in Matthew. And E as in Erickson. MME. Today's jackpot, $43.16. The initials drawn, MME. If those are your initials, you have 2 minutes to call us, 402-372-9191.
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4: We're a mile north of Beamer here, and looks like we got about 90 hundreds.
5: The left lane going south on Highway 9 out of Pender is blocked.
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1: Well, again, today's jackpot, $43.16. The initials drawn were MME. And no response this morning. We did not have a winner. So we'll add $10.79 to the total. And our Thursday jackpot tomorrow will be $53.95. So another chance to win with Initial Response tomorrow morning. $53.95. We play Initial Response each weekday morning at around 7:50 in the morning here during the Bull Morning Stampede. And of course, it's brought to you each morning by our good friends with Creative Expressions in downtown West Point. 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

0: Trisha Yearwood with our Joyride Song of the Day. There will be a flag retirement ceremony this Saturday, July 4th at 7 p.m. at the Horse Arena at the Cumming County Fairgrounds in West Point. If you have flags that need to be retired, you can drop them off at 706 East Sherman Street in West Point. If you have a large number of flags that need to be picked up, or if your post wishes to have a color guard and firing detail at the ceremony, please call Ken Haniel at 402-380-1566. That's Ken at 380-1566. Regardless of town or county, we want you. Happy 250th America. 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
4: 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Dodge County deputies removed a dangerous driver from area roadways. Joel Janacek has this story.
0: A pursuit of a reckless driver weaving in and out of traffic at a high rate of speed, according to a news release from the Dodge County Sheriff's Office. In that incident this past Saturday afternoon on Northbound Highway 77, the vehicle failed to yield and sped up to 90 miles per hour. The vehicle was eventually stopped on Old Highway 275 east of Hooper. The driver, 19-year-old Maddox Wolf of Euling, was found to have a similar incident in Douglas County. Wolf was arrested and transported to the Dodge County Jail for driving while revoked, DUI, refusal to test, child abuse, operating a motor vehicle to avoid arrest, obstructing a police officer, false reporting, willful reckless driving, speeding, and no operator's license and minor in possession. Also in the vehicle with Wolf during the pursuit, an 18-year-old male from Fremont and a 14-year-old juvenile. Reporting for KTIC News, I'm Joel Janacek.
4: Thank you, Joel. Brigadier General Gary Ropers of the Nebraska National Guard retired this past weekend, celebrated in a ceremony at the Joint Force Headquarters in Lincoln. 45 years in the military, starting out as a 17-year-old mechanic on tank turrets. Ropers noted that he was told he is the last baby boomer wearing a uniform in the Nebraska National Guard. If you're headed to Blair this upcoming week, be aware that there will be intermittent lane closures on Highway 30 just south of the roundabout. Crews will be working on constructing the new Honeybee Lane access and tie-ins. With the expense of trying to provide a nice Independence Day celebration for your family, funds could be a little skimpy right about now. Maybe you don't have the time to go fill out forms at some of the more well-known pantries. Up the Punks Food and Health Pantry in West Point at 433 East David Street is always open if you need food, hygiene, and household items. That pantry is also accepting donations of shelf-stable food and other necessities. Find out more at the Up the Punks Food and Health Pantry's Facebook page. Punks is spelled P-U-N-X. Those are the latest stories from the KTIC News Center.
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8: Bullseye Weather. 91 today, under partly cloudy skies. Winds out of the south, 10 to 20 miles an hour. Partly cloudy skies again. Tonight, slight chance of thunderstorms. Lows around 68. Chance for storms. Tomorrow, highs around 88. A blend of clouds and sun. High of 91 Friday, with a slight chance of thunderstorms. 91 Saturday. I'm weatherology meteorologist Megan Mulford on West Point's 107.9 The Bull.
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Call Me an Ella Fellow. Love that song. Love her. Ella Langley, choosing Texas, Nebraska's best country, 107.9 The Ball. At the very end there where she goes, come on, baby. That's as equally as motivational as when Shania Twain says, let's go, girls. Absolutely. Want me to kick a door off the hinges? You got it. It is 8:12 and currently 74 degrees here at the Bull Studios in West Point. The Madison County Fair coming up July 7th through the 12th. They have a Mid-State Rodeo action Tuesday through Thursday. Starting at 7:30. Don't forget on Friday, opening act Adam Calvert at 7 p.m., followed by Sawyer Brown. Then on Saturday, opening act Sons of Habit with the headliner Ole 60. And they'll hit the stage around 8:45 p.m. And since we have a little bit of time, I thought I'd play an Ole 60 song for you if you're not familiar with them. So here is Ole 60. Song's called Let You Down on the Bull. Habit.

0: Again, that's the band Ole 60, the song Let You Down, Nebraska's Best Country, 107.9 The Bull. They'll be playing on Saturday, July 11th at the Madison County Fair at 7:30. That show starts at 7:30 with the opener, the headliner Ole 60 at 8:45 p.m. If you'd like to go see Ole 60, we have a pair of tickets for you right now. Give us a call, 402-372-9191. Again, if you'd like to, a pair of tickets to see Ole 60 at the Madison County Fair next Saturday, July 11th, give us a call right now, 372-9191.
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0: I'm Joel Janacek. From the Ralph Bishop League Senior Legion Baseball Tournament played Tuesday. In the South Division, it was West Point over Arlington 8-2, and Pender beat Lakeview 19-7. From the North Division, it was Hardington over Wakefield 8-0, and Wayne over Plainview 3-0. The Omaha Storm Chasers fell 12-5 at home to the Indianapolis Indians last night. The Storm Chasers dropped to 36-45 on the year with the loss. The two teams play again tonight at 7:05 p.m. at Warner Park. The Sioux City Explorers lost 5-1 on the road to the Sioux Falls Canaries. The Explorers are now 19-22 on the season. The series continues at 6:35 this evening. A pair of former Husker greats with more than a decade of NFL experience are among a class of six Nebraska standouts who will be inducted to the Nebraska Football Hall of Fame this fall. The 2026 class includes defensive back Charles Fryer, offensive lineman Jim Scott, fullback Corey Schlesinger, I-back Corey Ross, linebacker Levante David, and late punter Sam Foltz. Jim Planansky, a two-time All-America tight end from Chadron State, is this year's State College inductee. The second annual Nebraska Football Hall of Fame Legend Award will be presented to former coach Frank Solich. Radio voice Kent Pavelka will receive the Lyle Bremser Special Merit Award. The 2026 Nebraska Football Hall of Fame class will be officially inducted at a ceremony on Friday, September 4th. The group will be recognized the following day at Memorial Stadium when Nebraska opens the season against Ohio. The 42nd annual Cornhusker State Games is set for July 9th through the 19th, with most sports taking place in Omaha and Lincoln. Nebraska Sports Council President Dave Manerick talks about some of the sports that are being offered this year.
2: We have more than 70 sports now, and it does range from those Olympic favorites like track and field, swimming, wrestling, basketball. We get into some other things that are off the beaten path activities. They may not have a huge following here in Nebraska, but the State Games offers a platform for folks who get into some different things like fencing and BMX freestyle cycling, chess, disc golf. There's just lots of variety in the sports that are offered.
0: Manerick reminds people that there are sports for all comfort and ability levels. The deadline to sign up is by 11:59 p.m. tonight. To sign up for a sport or to get more information, visit CornhuskerStateGames.com. Zach Erstad, the son of former Husker great Darren Erstad, is the newest member of the Nebraska golf team. Erstad led Lincoln East to back-to-back Class A state titles in 2025 and 2026. He was the Class A individual runner-up in 2026, the 2025 Nebraska Junior PGA Champion, and the runner-up at the 2025 Nebraska Junior Amateur Championship. Erstad becomes the second son of a former Husker baseball player to join the Nebraska team in as many weeks, following the signing of Gavin Gertsch, whose father Andy was a member of the all-tournament team at the College World Series in 2005. For KTIC Sports, I'm Joel Janacek.
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3: Mexico advanced at the World Cup 2-0 over Ecuador, leading 2-0 in the first half, outshooting him at the time 8-1 in about the first 30 minutes. Mexico will now face the England-Congo winner this Sunday. France advanced to play Paraguay July 4th in Philadelphia. The French were 3-0 winners over Sweden. Kylian Mbappe, two more goals. Norway will face Brazil this Sunday in the round of 16. Norway eliminated Ivory Coast 2-1 on a goal in the 86th minute by Erling Haaland. The U.S. plays Wednesday night against Bosnia and Herzegovina. LeBron James told the Lakers he will play elsewhere this coming season. The Clippers are sending Kawhi Leonard to Toronto for two first-rounders and Brandon Ingram. In the WNBA's Commissioner's Cup Final, New York over Las Vegas, 93-85. Serena Williams lost her first-round match at Wimbledon. In baseball, Detroit sent the Yankees to a sixth straight loss.
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12: We're a mile north of Beamer here, and looks like we got about 90 hundreds.
13: The left lane going south on Highway 9 out of Pender is blocked.
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0: Congratulations to our winners of the Old 60 concert tickets, Christian, Kevin, and Sue. They'll get to go see Old 60 next Saturday, July 11th at the Madison County Fair. It is 824, 77 degrees. We hand things off to Farm Director Chad Moyer for Morning Ag Headlines.
16: All right, thanks very much there, Joel. Let's take a look at ag information here on a Wednesday on the Bull. USDA issued a couple of reports yesterday, quarterly grain stocks and also the planted acreage report. Taking a look at that, first of all, corn planted for all purposes in the U.S., 95.3 million acres, down 3% from last year. By state, Nebraska went from 10.75 million acres last year to 10.5 million acres this year. Soybean planted acreage nationwide, 85.4 million acres. That's up 5% from last year. Nebraska went from 4.85 million last year to 5.1 million this year. All wheat planted nationwide, 42.7 million acres, down 6% from last year. Nebraska went from 950,000 acres last year to 900,000 acres this year. The other report was the quarterly grain stocks report. Corn stocks in all positions, 5.29 billion bushels nationwide, up 14% from a year ago. On-farm stocks were up 16%. Off-farm stocks were up 12%. In Nebraska, on-farm stocks, 325 million. Off-farm, 277 million, total 602.5 million bushels. Soybeans stored in all positions nationwide, 1.06 billion, up 5% from last year. On-farm stocks down 11%. Off-farm stocks were up 16%. By state, Nebraska, on-farm stocks of soybeans, 18 million. Off-farm, 76.6 million, for a total of 94.6 million. The USDA's Farm Service Agency has announced an acreage reporting modernization pilot program that is the foundational part of the administration's One Farmer, One File effort. FSA is focused on creating a more efficient, consistent, and consumer-focused acreage reporting experience for producers. After spring planting is complete, ag producers should make an appointment with their FSA county office, complete the acreage reports before the deadline. July 15th is a major deadline for most crops, but acreage reporting deadlines do vary by county and by crop. But as far as this pilot program goes, there are a number of counties nationwide that are participating in this pilot program. It includes Seward County here in Nebraska. If you'd like to read up more on some of those advancements and changes in crop reporting that they are rolling out, full story is up on my blog. The EPA finalized the registrations of new pesticide products, providing farmers with additional tools to protect their crops. Again, thanks from those in agriculture. The Monsanto Company and its subsidiary have filed a petition with the International Trade Commission and U.S. Department of Commerce calling for anti-dumping and countervailing duties on imports of glyphosate. And National Corn Growers Association, American Soybean Association, very concerned of that petition. That's Ag Information here at KTIC. Chad Moyer reporting.
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20: I'm Connie Green in the KTIC News Center, which is sponsored by TNT Coins in Fremont. Dodge County deputies removed a dangerous driver from area roadways. A driver with a history of reckless driving was apprehended on several charges. There will be intermittent lane closures on Highway 30 just south of the roundabout in Blair in the upcoming days. There could be delays, so plan accordingly. If funds might be a little skimpy right now, there is a food and health pantry in West Point at 433 East David Street. It's always open if you need food, hygiene, or household items. The pantry is also accepting donations. Those are the latest stories from the KTIC News Center.
0: Thank you very much, Connie. 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It is about time for us to send it live to the Rural Radio Network for an open market report on this Wednesday morning. 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It is 8:30 now and 77 degrees.
21: 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Greens were higher with follow-through support from yesterday's rally after the stocks and acreage report gave the grain markets what some are calling a slightly bullish outlook. Corn futures were 5 to 7 cents higher overnight as the June 1st stocks came in more than 100 million bushels below the expectations, and planted acres came in at just over 95 million acres, down from last year. Soybeans were 9 to 15 cents higher with rumors that China is interested in soybean offers again. Yesterday's report was fairly neutral for beans, and soybean oil continued to fall overnight after another day of large bean oil deliveries against the July contract. Wheat acres were lower than expected on that report, not only for the U.S., but for Canada as well. That, coupled with the drought conditions in Europe, is helping to bounce wheat futures 7 to 9 cents overnight. July corn is up 7 1/4 this morning at 420. December up 6 at 442. July soybeans up 15 at 31 3/4. November up 10 1/4 at 1154. July Chicago wheat up 12 1/4 at 593. September up 13 at 602 1/4. July Kansas City wheat up 8 1/4 at 619 1/4. September up 12 1/2 at 638. October live cattle are up 67 cents at 237.50. December up 80 at 237.17. August feeders up $1.22 at 365.82. September up 135 at 363.87. August lean hogs down 7 cents at 98.12. October up 2 pennies at 82.02 here on the Rural Radio Network.
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1: 836 and 78 degrees here at the Deers Ford Lincoln Studios on 107.9 The Bull. Brad in Alabama for us now. Martina, Toby Keith coming up. Good morning to you.

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Chipped windshield? They'll pick it up, fix it, and bring it back. That's putting the customer first. 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

0: But Keith, story of my life right there, as good as I once was. I ain't as good as I once was, but I'm as good once as I ever was. Juliana, check with you, 847 and 78 degrees. Our Facebook question of the day today on our 107.9 The Bull Facebook page. Today is National Creative Ice Cream Flavors Day. My favorite flavor of ice cream is cookies and cream. What's yours? What's your favorite flavor of ice cream? Leanne says butter brickle. Gail says vanilla. Chad says monster cookie. Deb has a great answer. I like cherry nut, black walnut, Neapolitan, salted caramel, and chocolate mint. But what I'd really like is for them to be lactose free so I don't suffer 2 hours later. Love that. Appreciate the honesty, Deb. Christine said coffee. Lila said Goodrich Dairy French Silk. Ooh, fancy. Greg said chunky chocolate chip and mint chip. Jackie said praline pecan. Jay said cherry dipped chocolate and vanilla twist. Ooh, that's a good one. Debbie said vanilla bean frozen yogurt and chocolate syrup. Judy said moose tracks. And Todd said cherry nut. All good answers. If you'd like to weigh in, again, on our 107.9 The Bull Facebook page, today is National Creative Ice Cream Flavors Day. What's your favorite flavor of ice cream? There's another one. I'll say, I don't count this one. If I had to be honest about what my all-time favorite one is, it's actually not cookies and cream, but it's one that I can't find anywhere, and I don't know if it's limited edition or what, but the Cheesecake Factory made a key lime pie cheesecake ice cream that is one of the greatest things I've ever eaten in my life. Best ice cream ever, but I can't find it anywhere anymore. That's the best ice cream out there. But aside from that, cookies and cream. And there's also a version of mint chip, but instead of mint chip, it has like little cookie pieces, like a thin mint cookies. I'm not exactly sure what it's called, but that is fantastic as well. Anyway, check it out on our 107.9 The Bull Facebook page. So to come here in the 8 o'clock hour, we'll get to Josh Turner in just a little bit on 107.9 The Bull.
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0: The Bull Morning Stampede on Nebraska's Best Country, 107.9 The Bull, 853 and 78 degrees here at the Bull Studios in West Point. Do have an announcement to pass along. The Donald E. Nielsen Aquatic Center will not be having 9 a.m. swim lessons this morning due to the weather. Again, the Donald E. Nielsen Aquatic Center in West Point will not be having the 9 o'clock swim lessons this morning due to the weather. So had a little shot of rain there, and actually ongoing right now, currently raining here at the Bull Studios in West Point. So no swim lessons at 9 o'clock this morning in West Point. But hey, you know, if we get enough rain, maybe you can go splash in a puddle or something a little bit later. 853, 78 degrees.
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You're on 107.9 The Bull. It's the 90s at 9. Welcome on in. I'm Joel Janacek, hanging out with you here inside the Deers Ford Lincoln Studios. 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However you're listening, thank you so much. We have a 90s triple pack right now from John Michael Montgomery, Mary Chapin Carpenter, and George Strait.

You grew up with these songs. Now they're back every weekday morning at 9. 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

0: King George, the 90s at 9, 107.9 The Bull. Well, a few more things to look forward to now that we are in the month of July on TV. The Legally Blonde prequel series Elle hits Amazon Prime Video today. A Disney Plus exclusive episode of The Simpsons comes out this Friday. Also, Netflix's new adaptation of Little House on the Prairie will be released on the 9th. Dancing with the Stars, the next pro, premieres on the 13th, and the ESPY Awards are July 15th. And also the holidays. The big one is obviously the 4th of July, but we also have National Bikini Day this Sunday. I don't think I'll be celebrating, at least not by wearing one. National Fried Chicken Day on the 6th, that I can get behind. World Chocolate Day on the 7th, National French Fry Day on the 10th, also National Mojito Day on the 11th, and Ice Cream Day is July 19th. So there you go. Just a few more things to look forward to now that we are officially in the month of July. On the way here shortly, Bullseye Weather, market information from the Rural Radio Network, and three in a row, Brooks and Dunn, Neil McCoy, and Lori Morgan.
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7: Bullseye Weather. 91 today, under partly cloudy skies. Winds out of the south, 10 to 20 miles an hour. Partly cloudy skies again. Tonight, slight chance of thunderstorms. Lows around 68. Chance for storms. Tomorrow, highs around 88. A blend of clouds and sun. High of 91 Friday with a slight chance of thunderstorms. 91 Saturday. I'm weatherology meteorologist Megan Mulford on West Point's 107.9 The Bull.
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8: 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Grains are higher this morning with follow-through support from yesterday and the overnight rallies. Corn futures are 5 cents higher with the latest USDA numbers projecting the June 1st stocks more than 100 million bushels below the expectations, and planted acres are lower than last year. Soybeans are 9 to 11 cents higher with rumors that China is interested in soybean offers again. Soybean oil has stabilized a bit after large bean oil deliveries against the July contract dropped futures prices yesterday. And wheat acres are lower than expected, not only for the U.S., but for Canada as well. That combined with the drought conditions in Europe is helping to rally wheat futures this morning. Live and feeder cattle futures are slightly higher, and cash trade remains very quiet ahead of the holiday weekend. July corn is up 6 at 418 and 3 quarters. December up a nickel at 441. July soybeans up 11 at 1127 and 3 quarters. November up 9 and 3 quarters at 1150 and a quarter. July Chicago wheat up 17 and 3 quarters at 598 and a half. September up 18 at 607 and a quarter. July Kansas City wheat up 13 and a half at 624 and a half. September up 15 at 640 and a quarter. October live cattle are up 60 cents at 237.25. December up 60 at 236.97. August feeders are up 60 cents at 365.20. September up 87 at 363.40. August lean hogs up 15 cents at 98.32. October up 22 at 82.22. 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

0: You got 5 minutes. Figure it out. Lori Morgan, the 90s at 9, 107.9 The Bull. Juliana Jack back with you here, working our way through the 9 o'clock hour inside the Deers Ford Lincoln Studios. The next West Point Farmers Market is scheduled for next Saturday, July 11th. 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

0: The Love of My Life, Miss Shania Twain, country's all-time hits on 107.9 The Bull. I like to paraphrase a line from that song around here. So, you're J.D. Gibbs. That don't impress me much. Please don't tell him I said that. Shania has a new album coming out later this month. It'll be her seventh studio album titled Little Miss Twain, releasing on July 24th. It's being touted as a highly personal, nostalgic project that reflects on her youth, her Northern Ontario upbringing, and the music that influenced her before she rose to fame. The lead single is titled Dirty Rosie. The sound of the album is described as a reflection of her roots and the rock and R&B she loved in her teens, all infused with her signature Western twang. So there you go. The new album, Little Miss Twain, coming out July 24th. So to come here in the 90s at 9, Bullseye Weather and Mr. Tritt.
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11: 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Time for the Daily Crop Water User Report, utilizing the latest information from Nebraska Extension. This is for well-watered crops in and around West Point and Cumming County, northeast and east central Nebraska. Corn with an emergence date of May 8th in that 16 leaf stage, 82 hundredths water use over the last 3 days. Estimated water use for the next 3 days, 94 hundredths. On soybeans in an emergence date of May 8th, kind of that begin bloom stage yet, 90 hundredths water use over the last 3 days. Estimated water use for the next 3 days, an inch three. And then alfalfa with full ground cover, 99 hundredths water use over the last 3 days. Estimated water use for the next 3 days, an inch 13. On freshly cut alfalfa, cut that water use in half. 10 days after cutting, water use is 75% of the value, and 20 days after cutting, water use is the full value given. Future water use predictions are based partly on water use for the last 3 days and also on historic averages. To get more information, go to our website. It's under the weather tab, kticradio.com. That is the crop water use report for today, Wednesday, July 1st. Chad Moyer reporting.
12: Of thunderstorms today, otherwise sunshine mixed with clouds at times. Daytime highs approaching 91, winds out of the south 15 to 20 miles an hour. Slight chance for storms tonight, lows level off around 68, partly cloudy skies. Sunshine mixed with clouds at times tomorrow, chance of thunderstorms, daytime highs approaching 88. I'm weatherology meteorologist Megan Mulford on West Point's 107.9 The Bull.
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Well, hey there again, my friends. Welcome now to the 10 o'clock hour on this Wednesday morning. I'm Joel Janicek with you. Thank you so much for being along with us. Here as we broadcast from the Deers Ford Lincoln Studios. At Deers Ford Lincoln, they'll pick up your vehicle, service it, and bring it right back to you. 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We have three in a row to kick off the 10 o'clock hour. Cody Johnson, Chris Young on the way. Here's Shenandoah on The Bull.

0: 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We are in the final days of our top cash price promotion. That's where we're buying 107.9 bushels of corn at $8.40 per bushel. We'll be drawing our winners coming up on July 10th. 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Siffring Landscaping and Garden Center, east of Fremont, Lane's Tree Service, Cobb Seed and Fertilizer at West Point in Fremont, Richards Ag Agency, the Wisner Care Center, JB Lawn Care, Vetter 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That is the top cash price. 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Again, we're going to draw three winners coming up on July 10th. On the way here in 10 o'clock, Bullseye Weather, market information from the Rural Radio Network, and then three country hits in a row from the likes of Rascal Flatts, Clay Walker, and Scotty.
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5: We're a mile north of Beamer here, and looks like we got about 90 hundreds.
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10: Of thunderstorms today, otherwise sunshine mixed with clouds at times. Daytime highs approaching 91, winds out of the south 15 to 20 miles an hour. Slight chance for storms tonight, lows level off around 68, partly cloudy skies. Sunshine mixed with clouds at times tomorrow, chance of thunderstorms, daytime highs approaching 88. I'm weatherology meteorologist Megan Mulford on West Point's 107.9 The Bull.
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13: 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Grains are higher, using the momentum from yesterday's slightly bullish report to make a turnaround. Corn futures have bounced, with the latest USDA numbers projecting lower stocks and planted acres. And the heat wave across Europe is also helping to support both corn and wheat today. And there isn't any rain in the forecast for either France or Spain for the next 2 weeks. Wheat futures are also rising on lower stocks and acreage and are working to correct the market's oversold conditions. Soybeans are up with rumors of Chinese interest in U.S. soybean offers. The May crush numbers will come out today as well, and they are expected to be close to 6% higher than a year ago. And live and feeder cattle futures are trading a bit sideways today, waiting for any cash trade to develop. July corn is up a nickel at 417 and three quarters. December up 3 1/4 at 439 and a quarter. July soybeans up 7 3/4 at 1124 and a half. November up 3 3/4 at 1147 and a half. July Chicago wheat up 13 1/4 at 594. September up 11 1/4 at $6.50. July Kansas City wheat up 12 3/4 at 623 3/4. September up 8 1/2 at 633 3/4. October live cattle are down 32 cents at 236.32. December down 25 at 236.12. August feeders down 55 at 364.05. September down 57 at 361.95. August lean hogs up 70 cents at 98.90. And October up 72 at 82.72. Class 3 milk for July up 7 at 15.59 here on the Rural Radio Network.
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beaming up the country hits with Scotty, 107.9 The Bull, Nebraska's best country. Juliana Check back with you, working our way through the 10 o'clock hour on this Wednesday morning, broadcasting from the Deers Ford Lincoln Studios. Deers Ford Lincoln, home of the Auto Amigos, Fernando and Tony. Follow those guys on Facebook, Instagram, and TikTok. Well, the new animated movie Minions and Monsters hit theaters today, and at the Hollywood premiere on Sunday night, there is a Minion singing competition. Four young ladies took the stage to perform covers of popular songs in Minionese. The covers were Queen's Bohemian Rhapsody, I'll Be There by the Jackson

0: Che on the Floor by Bruno Mars and Olivia Rodrigo's Drop Dead. The winning performance was I'll Be There by 26-year-old Rania Kando. She received a golden banana trophy, and the other three received large bags of popcorn shaped like minions. Ba ba ba ba ba banana. Banana. Love the minions. Those guys are great. You know who else really loves the minions? My mother. Yes, my mother is a huge fan of Minions, and she likes Gru from the Despicable Me movies as well. But yeah, you would not guess it, but my mother of all people, a big fan of the Minions. The video from that Minion singing contest is actually pretty funny. It's a little bit cute as well, but yeah, it's pretty good. On the way, Focus with Franciscan Healthcare, Tim, Justin, and Blake too.
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11: 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They feel very tired, sleepy, washed out. They are falling asleep during the day. They need help. 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

0: The one that really put him on the map, Blake Shelton with Austin, country's all-time hits on 107.9 The Bull. The Table Grace food truck going on tonight from 5 to 7 p.m. at Trinity Church in West Point. 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
14: A blend of clouds and sun today with a high of 91. South winds 15 to 20 miles an hour. Partly cloudy skies again. Tonight, slight chance for storms. Lows level off around 68. Chance for storms tomorrow, 88. High of 91 Friday with a slight chance for storms. 89, partly cloudy Saturday. I'm weatherology meteorologist Megan Mulford on West Point's 107.9 The Bull.
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107.9 The Bull, Nebraska's Best Country. A good Wednesday to you again, my friends. Joel Janicek now here in the 11 o'clock hour on our Wednesday, hanging out with you inside the Deers Ford Lincoln Studios. Does your vehicle have dents from hail? Deers Ford will come to you and handle the rest. Coming up in 11 o'clock, George Strait, George Burge, Jason Aldean. Also, we'll find out what's for lunch with the midday menu. We'll have a mid-morning grain report from the Rural Radio Network, Bullseye Weather, and more country. We'll get it all going right now with Dylan Scott on The Bull.

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5: Good morning, I'm Lacey Shippey for the Rural Radio Network, and it's time to take a look at our midday livestock trade with livestock market analyst Kyle Bumstead. And Kyle, we're sitting slightly higher here in the cattle complex. We've seen some sideways trade so far today. Tell me what you're making of today's move.
6: Started off the day here kind of with open price low. We started, kind of steady money. We dropped down about 20 cents and we ran up to a high of 366.90, and then we dropped back to a 363.35 here not too long ago, and we're back up at 365.85. So feeder cattle index today looks like it's going to be down 40 cents here to 377 even, daily number 374.99 on 2,260 head. Total head count in that index is 18,745 heads. So I am looking for a little bit more pressure here in this index, maybe come out of the weekend here. We do have a three-day weekend here. There's no trade on Friday, so that's going to really have an effect on those numbers there. But next week, the lineup does look good, so I think we could put some money back on this index here rather quickly. But something else we do have to start to deal with here in both this August feeder and August live cattle contract is the Goldman Roll. That's going to be starting up here shortly here. Once we get into about the middle of next week, you're going to start to see those funds rolling out of those August contracts, out in those deferreds. And I think we might have saw a little bit of that rolling action take place here today early on. And then the commercial stepped back in here and started buying. We do see the August feeders up $1.17, where the September's up $1.05. So we're seeing a little bit of a commercial buying there. A little bit different story here in this live cattle complex. We've seen some bids here at 252 and 254 here in Nebraska. No takers yet. Could be a little while. They've got a full week to procure for here for next week. So might be a little bit before these feed yards will become sellers here. Anybody's guess here how we finish up the week? Haven't really seen any decent commercial business out there, whether it's buying or selling. So to me, it just looks like cattle are just kind of open for business here to trade, but nobody's really taking an active stance here, either side here in this live cattle complex today, Lacey.
5: 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That is livestock market analyst Kyle Bumstead with a look at our midday trade here on the Rural Radio Network.
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9: It is time for this week's update from Kelp Seed and Fertilizer in West Point. Let's visit with Jacob Reimers. Jacob, let's do a disease update. As you're out and about scouting fields, what are you seeing these days?
10: Yeah, Chad, starting to see some tar spot showing up in a couple of fields. It's been confirmed in Cumming County for about a week now. So the diseases is really what we're starting to worry about going forward. The reason it's showing up so early is because it overwinters in the soil. So it shows up earlier than the stuff that has to blow in from the south, like the southern rust. Being a really timely application is key right at the VT stage as the corn begins to tassel is what we need to aim for. Just be sure to be on top of it and watching out for what's popping up out in the fields.
9: Jacob, you talked about southern rust with the winds that we're having this week. Is southern rust going to be a concern, do you think?
10: Yep, southern rust has been a big concern the last couple of years, so typically it doesn't show up till about mid-July, but we're always looking for it early. Go ahead and give us a call here at Kelp Seed Fertilizer, 402-372-5588.
9: Jacob Reimers at Kelp Seed and Fertilizer in West Point with this week's update.
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17: A blend of clouds and sun today with a high of 91. South winds 15 to 20 miles an hour. Partly cloudy skies again tonight. Slight chance for storms. Lows level off around 68. Chance for storms tomorrow, 88. High of 91 Friday with a slight chance for storms. 89, partly cloudy Saturday. I'm weatherology meteorologist Megan Mulford on West Point's 107.9 The Bull.
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0: A little B&D, Brooks and Dunn, country's all-time hits on 107.9 The Bull. Coming up next weekend, next Saturday, July 11th, it's the Yuling Summer Solstice, featuring a kiddie tractor pull at 4 p.m., obstacle course, bounce houses, and dunk tank from 5 to 9 p.m., tractor train from 5 to 7, a foam party from 7 to 8:30, and fireworks by Midlands Pyrotechnic at dusk, and concessions from 6 to 10 p.m., all at the park in Yuling. Again, that's the Yuling Summer Solstice. Try that again, Joel. The Yuling Summer Solstice coming up next Saturday, July 11th in Yuling, Nebraska. 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So to come here in 11 o'clock, Bullseye Weather and Daily Chapel. That is going to do it for me, Joel Janacek. The Morning Stampede gets back to normal with Doug Anderson returning tomorrow. As far as today is concerned, G.D. Gibbs is in next. Again, I'm Joel Janacek. Have a great rest of your Wednesday, and thank you so much. 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
6: A blend of clouds and sun today with a high of 91. South winds 15 to 20 miles an hour. Partly cloudy skies again tonight. Slight chance for storms. Lows level off around 68. Chance for storms tomorrow, 88. High of 91 Friday with a slight chance for storms. 89, partly cloudy Saturday. I'm weatherology meteorologist Megan Mulford on West Point's 107.9 The Bull.
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8: Hello, I'm Pastor William Ingebretson, and I'm going to do this different today. You need to read the story about Joseph from the Bible. You don't have to do it now, but Joseph shows up for us in chapters 37 through chapter 50 in Genesis. And it's a real page turner. You'll like it. It's fun to listen to. It's a great story about God and God's beneficent care over us. Anyway, I'm going to read just in the last part of it here, Genesis 50, verses 16 through 21. So they sent a message, Joseph's brothers sent a message to Joseph saying, "Your father gave us this command before he died. Say to Joseph, please forgive the transgressions of your brothers and their sins, because they did evil to you. And now, please forgive the transgressions of the servant of the God of your father." Joseph wept when he spoke to him. His brothers also came and fell down before him and said, "Behold, we are your servants." But Joseph said to them, "Do not fear, for am I in the place of God? As for you, you meant evil against me, but God meant it for good, to bring it about that many people should be kept alive as they are today. So do not fear, I will provide for you and your little ones." Thus he comforted them and spoke kindly of them. This is the word of the Lord. So, like I say, it's a long story about Joseph, but his brothers, whether this is a made-up thing or not about after their father died, they finally went to Joseph and they said, "Our father said you are to forgive us of our sins." And looking back on all the things that Joseph had gone through because of them, what should Joseph do? His brothers had hated him. They had sold him as a slave. He spent many years in prison for a crime that he didn't commit. Should he be angry and look for revenge? What would you do? Joseph realized that God had been watching over him all these years. God told Joseph the meaning of Pharaoh's dreams so that he could warn the Egyptians of the upcoming food shortage. Joseph organized the storage system so there was food and when there was no crops, and so that they had food on the good years. Joseph also knew that he was a sinner in need of God's forgiveness. God had been kind to Joseph, how could he be unkind to his brothers? And then we have our verse here that Joseph confronted his brothers and spoke kindly to them. You meant evil against me, but God meant it for the good, to bring it about that many people should be kept alive as they are today. So do not fear. I will provide for you and your little ones. The forgiveness of God transferred through Joseph to the forgiveness of his brothers. Let us pray. Dear Jesus, guard and protect us from the evil around us. Continue to keep us close to you, especially when we are tested. Give us power to forgive those who always sin against us. In your name we pray. Amen.
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1: I'm Connie Green in the KTIC News Center, which is sponsored by TNT Coins in Fremont, buying and appraising coins, jewelry, silver, and collectibles. The Creighton University Mid-America Business Condition Index remained above growth neutral for the fourth straight month, pointing to solid economic growth in regional manufacturing. The business conditions overall index declined to a still solid 54.4 from 56.0 in April. Nebraska's index increased 50.5 from April's 46.4. The closure of the Tyson food plants in January continues to spill over into other manufacturers in the state. Iowa's index for May increased to 51.8 from 51.0 in April. The Labor Department says the state's manufacturing sector shed 3,500 jobs for a loss of 1.5% of its manufacturing base. South Dakota's index climbed to 53.9 from April's 49.0. Labor officials say the state's manufacturing sector this year has shed 200 jobs for a loss of 1.6% of its manufacturing base. Declaring an emergency in Sioux County in the Panhandle, Nebraska Governor Jim Pillen made that move, which authorizes state resources to be used to help quell a massive wildfire now raging near Harrison, Nebraska, just north of the wildfires earlier in June at South Fork. KTIC sister station KRVN reports that several fire departments worked through the night to try to contain the Log Road fire, which at last report is now at 1,200 acres. Responding to three calls for service yesterday by the Blair Volunteer Fire and Rescue Department, an automatic fire detection signal at 11:40 a.m., a rescue call for a person injured in a fall at 8:55 p.m., and a rescue call for an injured person at 9:49 p.m. Artwork depicting good choices in food made by Miguel Perez of West Point Schools was selected by the Nebraska School Nutrition Association as the winner of this year's School Nutrition Art Contest. The theme, School Nutrition Heroes, Solving Nutrition One Bite at a Time. Aside from the special recognition, second grader Miguel's artwork has also won him a $50 prize and an overnight stay in Kearney with his family. A 37-year-old man was trapped in a trench yesterday while working on the foundation of a house in Lincoln. Lincoln Fire and Rescue provided oxygen while efforts to free him were underway. The efforts began around 10:30 yesterday morning. The man was free just about noon and was transported to the hospital, according to first responders. Freedom Fest kicks off on Thursday and goes through Saturday in Tecama. Tecama Chamber of Commerce Director Conrad Keneally says pre-registration will be available for the parade and they'll be selling T-shirts.
2: Yes, you can register parades online or via, you know, in person, starting as early as 8:30 that morning, 8:30 to 9. We'll have T-shirts for sale in several different spots here. All those proceeds benefit basically our fireworks show. We'll be selling T-shirts around Chatterbox probably on July 3rd.
1: 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A traffic note for our listeners in the Norfolk area. Starting this coming Monday, Pazewalk Avenue will be closed between 6th and 7th Streets for railroad track and street repair. That project expected to take about 10 days. Please plan an alternate route. Those are the latest stories from the KTIC News Center.
3: Around 91 this afternoon, under partly cloudy skies, winds out of the south 10 to 20 miles an hour. Mainly cloudy tonight, slight chance of thunderstorms. Lows level off around 68. Partly cloudy tomorrow, chance for storms. Daytime highs approaching 88. High temperatures reach up to 91 Friday with a slight chance of thunderstorms. 91 Saturday. I'm weatherology meteorologist.

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0: 107.9, the Bull, Nebraska's best country from the Deers Ford Lincoln Studios. Good afternoon. I'm J.D. Gibbs. I got to be in a little bit earlier again today because Joel Yonacek was on for Doug Anderson on the Morning Stampede, and hopefully you enjoyed your time with Joel this morning. He's going to join us pretty quick here with a sports update, and we have country from Luke Combs, Randy Travis, and Kenny Chesney coming up on 107.9 The Bull.
1: I'm Joel Yonacek. The Fremont Moo host the Grand Island Fightin' Cranes tonight. The Moo enter the contest with a 10-13 record. First pitch is set for 7.05 p.m. at Moeller Field. The 42nd annual Cornhusker State Games are set for July 9th through the 19th, with most sports taking place in Omaha and Lincoln. Nebraska Sports Council President Dave Manerick says opening night will be held next week in Lincoln.
2: Our torch lighter officially is a girl named Taryn Smith. And that might not ring a bell for most listeners, but earlier this year, everybody probably had a chance to hear the story about the young gal from Omaha who rode solo across the Atlantic Ocean. And she was the first ever female American to enter the, I can't remember what it's called, but it's a huge rowing challenge event. And she made it across the Atlantic Ocean in 46 days and was the subject of a lot of news coverage. And it turns out Miss Smith, who I said is from Omaha, and she's 26 years old now, also used to be a Cornhusker State Games participant. So when we heard about her feat, which is nothing short of phenomenal in terms of athleticism and perseverance, just an adventurous spirit. She did a remarkable thing there.
1: Manerick says other special guests include Governor Jim Pillen and former Loganview Husker, U.S. Olympian, and pro volleyball player Jordan Larson. In the Ralph Bishop League Senior Legion Baseball Tournament from yesterday in the South Division, West Point defeated Arlington 8-2 and Pender downed Lakeview 19-7. In the North Division, it was Hardington over Wakefield 8-0 and Wayne defeated Plainview 3-0. I'm Joel Yonacek. 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
7: A stunning start to today's round of 32 World Cup activities in Atlanta between England and DR Congo.
8: That's in towards Witzer. Could be a problem this for England. There's the shot. It's in. They score. DR Congo lead. And it's smashed in by Brian Sipenga. It's a sensation in Atlanta.
7: The call on Fox, 1-0 DR Congo over England, crossing it to the 13th minute. Big moves made in the NBA today by the Los Angeles Lakers. They've just signed free agent guard Quentin Grimes to a 4-year, $60 million deal. They're also acquiring center Walker Kessler from the Utah Jazz for 2 unprotected first-round draft picks and 2 first-round pick swaps. The Lakers will be signing Kessler to a 4-year, $130 million deal.
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4: 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Grains continue to trade higher. Cattle are up and crude oil is lower here at noon. Corn futures are 4 to 5 cents higher, keeping up the momentum from yesterday. The weekly ethanol report showed production 27,000 barrels per day higher, stocks up by 100,000 barrels. Soybeans are higher, though settling back a little bit, with soybean meal leading the product markets. Soybean oil has set back with large deliveries on the July contract and lower crude, which is down around $68 a barrel. And wheat futures are strong today with lower acres, easing the harvest pressure and the heat wave across Europe still pressing on with no rain in sight for the next couple of weeks. And cattle contracts are creeping their way higher today, waiting for any cash trade that has not happened yet. Morning box prices were lower. July corn up 5 3/4 at 418.5. December up 4 3/4 at 440 3/4. July soybeans up 6.5 at 1123 1/4. November up 4 3/4 at 1148.5. July Chicago wheat is up 10 3/4 at 591.5. September up 11 at $6.25. July Kansas City wheat up 9 at 620. September up 8 1/4 at 633.5. August live cattle are down 12 cents at 242.30. October up 27 at 236.92. August feeders up 50 at 365.10. September up 80 at 363.32. August lean hogs down 92. At 97.27, October down 27 at 81.72. 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

0: 107.9 The Bull, country's all-time hits from the Beers Ford Lincoln Studios. 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
6: Slight chance of thunderstorms this afternoon. Otherwise, sunshine mixed with clouds at times. High temperatures reach up to 91. Southerly winds 10 to 20 miles an hour. Partly cloudy skies again. Tonight, chance of thunderstorms. Lows level off around 68. Sunshine mixed with clouds at times. Tomorrow, slight chance for storms. High temperatures reach up to 87. I'm weatherology meteorologist Megan Mulford on West Point's 107.9 The Bull.
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right out of the blue, drifting off to the evening news. She said, honey, what would you do if you'd have never met me? 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

107.9, the Bull, Nebraska's best country. From the Deers Ford Lincoln studio, just announced a couple of days ago, this guy's going to be doing a post-Husker football concert in Memorial Stadium after a game in September. Here's Cole Swindell.

0: 107.9 The Bull, country's all-time hits from the Deers Ford Lincoln Studios. 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
8: 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As we head into the close today, grains continue to trade higher. Funds have been sizable buyers of corn and beans, and to a lesser extent, wheat today as we gain on yesterday's momentum. Soybean oil will end the day lower with large deliveries on the July contract and lower crude, which is down just above $68 a barrel. Wheat futures are strong today with lower acres easing the harvest pressure and the heat wave across Europe still continuing on with no rain for the next 2 weeks in France or Spain. Today's business has also included 220,000 metric tons of wheat to Bangladesh. And the USMCA trade deal between the U.S., Mexico, and Canada was extended today with a yearly review needed, but no long-term pact was signed. July corn up 8.5 at 421.25. December up 6.5 at 442.5. July soybeans are up 9.5 at 1126.25. November up 6 at 1149.75. July Chicago wheat up 12 at 592.75. September up 10.75 at $6. July Kansas City wheat up 9 at 620. September up 8.25 at 633.5. July soybean meal up 170 at 306.40. July bean oil down 78 at 65.96. August live cattle 60 cents at 241.82. October up 7 at 236.72. August feeders are down 45 at 364.15. September down 35 at 362.17. August lean hogs down 115 at 97.05. October down 50 at 81.50 here on the Rural Radio Network.
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16: Slight chance of thunderstorms this afternoon. Otherwise, sunshine mixed with clouds at times. High temperatures reach up to 91. Southerly winds 10 to 20 miles an hour. Partly cloudy skies again. Tonight, chance of thunderstorms. Lows level off around 68. Sunshine mixed with clouds at times. Tomorrow, slight chance for storms. High temperatures reach up to 87. I'm weatherology meteorologist Megan Mulford on West Point's 107.9 The Bull.
17: Thank you so much, Megan. Well, it is our first time trying to give away some money in the month of July as we get set for the Fremont Builder Supply high-low game. 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We'll take color number one right now. 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We'll go double ones. If you want to play the high-low game today, we'll take caller 11, 402-372-9191. Again, if you want to play the high-low game today, we'll take caller 11, 372-9191.
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0: 107.9 The Bull, Nebraska's best country. Hello again, friends. Welcome on into this Wednesday, July 1st edition of the Fremont Builder Supply High-Low Game. I want to say, of course, thank you to our sponsors, Fremont Builder Supply and Deers Ford Lincoln, for their support of the game. So trying to give away the money this round, and here to do that, to try and win today, is Chris from Lee. And Chris, how are you today?
1: Good.
0: Good. Glad to hear it. Have you been listening along recently?
1: Yes, I have.
0: Very good. Well, Chris, you know what? Let's just go ahead and get right into it. Why don't you tell us how much money you think is in the high-low vault today?
1: $121.18.
0: Chris's guess, $121.18. Oh. Chris, too low today, but thank you very much for playing.
1: Thanks.
0: Thank you. And again, Chris's guess, $121.18. That guess is too low. So, the jackpot, the vault, it survives at least one more day. We'll find out if it goes beyond tomorrow or not. So, you have to tune in tomorrow to see, or maybe to try and play the high-low game. We play each weekday at around 1:30. Of course, thank you to Fremont Builder Supply and Deers Ford Lincoln for their sponsorship of the game. 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
1: 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Richard E. Kratke, 97, of Prague. 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

0: 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Regina Honish, 83, of Bruno. Memorial Mass will be Friday at 10:30 a.m. at St. Anthony's Catholic Church in Bruno. Visitation will be tomorrow from 5 to 7 p.m. with the 7 p.m. Rosary at Krautzel Funeral Chapel, David City. Additional visitation from 9:30 to 10:30 a.m. on Friday at the church. Arrangements by Krautzel Funeral Chapel in David City for Regina Honish, 83, of Bruno. Victor Hegeman, formerly of Howells. A funeral mass will be held at St. Peter and Paul Catholic Church in Howells on Friday at 10:30 a.m. with a luncheon to follow. That's for Victor Hegeman, formerly of Howells. Marjorie Batenhorst, 81, of West Point. Mass of Christian burial will be Thursday, July 9th at 10:30 a.m. at St. Mary's Catholic Church in West Point. Visitation will be Wednesday, July 8th from 5 to 7 p.m. at St. Mary's Catholic Church with a vigil service at 7 p.m. And visitation will continue on Thursday, 1 hour prior to the service at the church. Minnick Funeral Home in West Point is assisting the family with arrangements for Marjorie Batenhorst, 81, of West Point. Dean Loeschke, 78, of Schuyler. A celebration of Dean's life will be held on August 1st from 11 a.m. to 3 p.m. at Brookstone Acres Great Room in Columbus. Krautzel Funeral Chapel of Schuyler is assisting the family with arrangements for Dean Loeschke, 78, of Schuyler. That is funeral information for today, Wednesday, July 1st. You can read funeral information anytime with the Obit section of KTICradio.com.
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4: We're a mile north of Beamer here, and looks like we got about 90 hundreds.
5: The left lane going south on Highway 9 out of Pender is blocked.
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10: Chance of thunderstorms this afternoon. Otherwise, sunshine mixed with clouds at times. High temperatures reach up to 91. Southerly winds 10 to 20 miles an hour. Partly cloudy skies again. Tonight, chance of thunderstorms. Lows level off around 68. Sunshine mixed with clouds at times. Tomorrow, slight chance for storms. High temperatures reach up to 87. I'm weatherology meteorologist Megan Mulford on West Point's 107.9 The Bull.
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107.9 The Bull, Nebraska's best country, from the Beers Ford Lincoln Studios. Good afternoon, I'm J.D. Gibbs. Today's 2 for 2, a couple of Colin Ray hits, That's My Story, and On the Verge. We have Zach Top coming up after Garth Brooks on 107.9 The Bull.

0: 107.9, the Bull Country's all-time hits from the Deers Ford Lincoln Studios. Zach Top there with I Never Lie. Great to be alongside of you this afternoon. Had some showers and thunderstorms move through the area earlier today. They moved northeast out of the area. We do still have about a 30% chance of showers and thunderstorms over the course of the next couple of hours. Otherwise, some sunshine and a high of 92. We'll give you more weather specifics coming up with Bullseye Weather after a market report from the Rural Radio Network. And then we'll get back to the tunes. Blake Shelton and Zach Brown Band are coming up on 107.9 The Bull.
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9: 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I'm Lacey Shippey with the Rural Radio Network with a look at your closing markets for today. July corn up 8 1/4 at 421 with a high of 422 1/4, a low of 412 1/4. December up 6 1/4 at 442 1/4, a high of 444, a low of 435 1/2. July soybeans up 9 1/2 at 1126 1/4, a high of 1133, a low of 1114. November up 5 1/2 at 1149 1/4, a high of 1161 1/4, a low of 1139 1/4. July Chicago wheat up 11 1/4 at 592, a high of 599, a low of 577 1/4. September up 10 3/4 at $6, a high of 608 1/4, a low of 586 1/2. July Kansas City wheat up 12 1/4 at 623 1/4, a high of 625, a low of 612 1/2. September up 9 3/4 at 635, a high of 642, a low of 622 1/2. July soybean meal up 190 at 306.60, a high of 307.30, a low of 303.70. July bean oil up 28 at 67.02, a high of 67.25, a low of 65.50. August live cattle down 60 cents today at 241.82, a high of 243.75, a low of 241. October up 7 cents at 237.72, a high of 238.52, a low of 235.75. August feeders down 45 at 364.15, a high of 367.55, a low of 363.35. September down 35 at 362.17, a high of 365.45, a low of 361.12. And August lean hogs down 115 at 97.05, a high of 98.95, a low of 96.87. That's a look at your closing markets. 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
11: Slight chance of thunderstorms this afternoon. Otherwise, sunshine mixed with clouds at times. High temperatures reach up to 91. Southerly winds 10 to 20 miles an hour. Partly cloudy skies again tonight. Chance of thunderstorms. Lows level off around 68. Sunshine mixed with clouds at times tomorrow. Slight chance for storms. High temperatures reach up to 87. I'm weatherology meteorologist Megan Mulford on West Point's 107.9 The Bull.
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0: 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John Michael Montgomery is next after Zach Brown Band.
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1: It is time for this week's update from Kelp Seed and Fertilizer in West Point. Let's visit with Jacob Reimers. Jacob, let's do a disease update. As you're out and about scouting fields, what are you seeing these days?
2: Yeah, Chad, starting to see some tar spot showing up in a couple of fields. It's been confirmed in Cumming County for about a week now. So the diseases is really what we're starting to worry about going forward. The reason it's showing up so early is because it overwinters in the soil. So it shows up earlier than the stuff that has to blow in from the south, like the southern rust. Being a really timely application is key right at the VT stage as the corn begins to tassel is what we need to aim for. Just be sure to be on top of it and watching out for what's popping up out in the fields.
1: Jacob, you talked about southern rust with the winds that we're having this week. Is southern rust going to be a concern, do you think?
2: Yep, southern rust has been a big concern the last couple of years, so typically it doesn't show up till about mid-July, but we're always looking for it early. Go ahead and give us a call here at Kelp Seed Fertilizer, 402-372-5588.
1: Jacob Reimers at Kelp Seed and Fertilizer in West Point with this week's update.
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0: 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We are getting ever so much closer to purchasing 107.9 bushels of corn at $8.40 per bushel with our top cash price. 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If you have corn to sell us and you haven't become an instant qualifier yet, keep listening for your chance to do that. 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
6: 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In a local Cumming County trial, 8 cattle in the control group were lost to heat-related stress, while 0 were lost with GlucoBest. This is Michael Kenobi. 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
7: Grain futures ended the day higher today. Livestock futures were a little bit more mixed here on a Wednesday. Chad Moyer with you in a recap of the ag futures close. Corn, soybeans, wheat markets all moved higher today. Prices continue to bounce from multi-month lows hit earlier in the week. Yesterday's USDA data, not exceptionally bullish, but sometimes the market's worst fears lie in anticipation. Simply having the estimates out can take the weight off sometimes. Wheat, though, did benefit from a bullish USDA figure yesterday. The acreage falling again in outside markets. Crude oil futures down again, still hovering just above pre-war levels. Equity markets higher. Dow Jones Industrial, another record, and the dollar index rose for the second straight session, remains at its highest level so far this year. Here's where we settled out in the grains. September corn, 6 higher at 422 and 3 quarters. December, 6 and a quarter higher at 442 and a quarter. And March corn, 6 and 3 quarters up at 457 and 3 quarters. August soybeans up 9 cents at 1133 and a quarter. November up 5 and a half at 1149 and a quarter. January up a nickel at 1163 and 3 quarters. August bean oil down 24, 66.69. August soybean meal 140 a ton higher at 305.30. September Kansas City wheat 9 and 3 quarters up at 635. December up 8 and 3 quarters, 649. March up 8 and a half at 661. Livestock futures mixed on the mercantile, and August live cattle was 60 down at 241.82, but October was up 7 at 236.72, and December up 20 at 236.57. August feeder cattle 45 down, 364.15, September down 35, 362.17, and October was down 35 at 359.30. Some of the FAR deferreds did end a little bit higher. August lean hogs 115 down, 97.05, October down 50, 81.50, December down 17 at 73.45. Again, some of the FAR deferreds did end a little bit higher. Class 3 milk futures, August down 25, 16.09, September down 26, 16.79, and October down 19 at 17.19. Daily cash cheese trade unchanged, barrels 147.5, blocks 143, and the butter was 1 and 3 quarters down at 168. Over in cash cattle country, we are seeing a light trade being reported in Nebraska, 403 to 405 by a regional. That's 3 to 5 lower than last week. Some live deals, 255, $5 down from last week. More bids are on the table. Kansas, 252 to 255. Texas and Colorado at 255. But the rest of cattle country, they are being passed for right now. Totals, as reported by Mandatory, Kansas, 150 head. Some sales yesterday at 256. And there's been 100 head in Iowa so far. Over the hog trade today, Wisconsin, barrels and gilt steady at 63, sows steady 44 to 48. Livestock slaughter, today's cattle slaughter, 110,000 head. Week-to-date total, 324,000, the same as last week. Hog slaughter yesterday, 466,000. Today, 474,000. That's 1.39 million for the week. Down just a little bit, 1.4 million last week. That's markets on KTIC. Chad Moyer reporting.
8: Slight chance of thunderstorms this afternoon. Otherwise, sunshine mixed with clouds at times. High temperatures reach up to 91. Southerly winds 10 to 20 miles an hour. Partly cloudy skies again. Tonight, chance of thunderstorms. Lows level off around 68. Sunshine mixed with clouds at times. Tomorrow, slight chance for storms. High temperatures reach up to 87. I'm weatherology meteorologist Megan Mulford on West Point's 107.9 The Bull.
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0: 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Happy 23rd birthday, Brooklyn Peterson, love Dad, Mom, Peyton, Amelia, and Noel. Happy birthday, Tracy, from your birthday buddy. Happy birthday, Jamie Norton, love Mom, Dad, Rebecca, Chad, Maura, Marina. Happy birthday, Mama, love Caroline and Theo. And also happy birthday, Jamie, love Alex. Happy birthday, Rinley, from Grandpa, Grandma, JC, Ike, Tripp, Hux, Justin, Dad, Mom, and Presley. And happy 26th anniversary to my wonderful husband, Robert Abrahams. Love, Kelly. 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
4: All right, thank you very much. 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
6: Chance of thunderstorms this afternoon. Otherwise, sunshine mixed with clouds at times. High temperatures reach up to 91. Southerly winds 10 to 20 miles an hour. Partly cloudy skies again. Tonight, chance of thunderstorms. Lows level off around 68. Sunshine mixed with clouds at times. Tomorrow, slight chance for storms. High temperatures reach up to 87. I'm weatherology meteorologist Megan Mulford on West Point's 107.9 The Bull.
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9: Here is a check on Wednesday's Cash Grain Bids. I'm Chad Moyer. Central Valley Ag at 81.20 at Randolph, corn at 380, soybeans 1083. Oakland East Hub has corn at 385, soybeans 1083. At Elgin, corn is 384, soybeans 1073. Humphrey has corn at 386, soybeans 1068. Laurel has corn at 380, soybeans 1083. Monroe has corn at 393, soybeans 1073. Royal has corn at 379, soybeans 1078. Wakefield is corn at $3.75, soybeans $10.78. Hinton, Iowa has corn at $3.99 and soybeans $10.88. Cooperative Supply, Dodge, Howells, Lee, and Richland, corn at $3.84, soybeans $10.90. Frontier Cooperative, Brainerd corn $3.85, soybeans $10.91. Columbus has corn at $3.94, soybeans $10.90. David City soybeans $10.92. At Mead, corn is $3.91, soybeans $10.93. Schuyler has corn at $3.89, soybeans $10.94. Wheat at $5.58. At Weston, corn is $3.81, soybeans $10.86. Yanka has corn at $3.86. Central Plains Milling at Howells has corn at $3.93. October is $3.94. Norfolk Crush is soybeans at $11.48. October $10.94. North Bend Grain, corn at $3.86. Soybeans $11.06. Schuyler Grain at Fremont, corn at $4.02. Wheat at $6.35 and soybeans $10.89. ADM Lincoln soybeans $11.43. October bid $11.19. ADM Columbus corn at $4.15. October is $4.27. ADM Fremont soybeans $11.63 and October $11.19. ADM Fremont Elevator corn at $3.82. Soybeans $11.37. ADM Wisner corn at $3.90. Soybeans $11.18. ADM Newman Grove has corn at $3.86. Soybeans $10.81. ADM at Enola has corn at $3.93. Soybeans $10.93. Lincoln Premium Poultry at the mill at Fremont, corn at $4, October $4.17. Michael Foods, Wakefield corn, $3.88, Bloomfield corn at $3.86. Farmers Pride, Battle Creek, corn $3.83, soybeans $10.83. At Osmond, corn is $3.78, soybeans $10.83. Wisner Farmers Elevator has corn at $3.88, October $3.97. 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Cargill Corn Milling at Blair has corn at $4.14, October bid $4.17. Cargill Soy Processing, Sioux City, soybeans $11.53, October is $11.09. Cargill Ag Horizons at Albion, corn at $3.92 and soybeans $10.73. Beamer Grain at Beamer, corn $3.83. Husker Ag Ethanol Plainview, corn at $3.88, October $4.02. Bungie Grain at Fremont, corn at $4.08, October is $4.02. Soybeans at $11.08, October $10.99. Bungie at Council Bluffs has soybeans at $11.28, October $11.09. At the Andersons, Denison Ethanol, corn at $3.97. That's October as well, $3.97. Heartland Cooperative, Mondeman corn at $3.91, soybeans $10.99. Woodbine is corn at $3.90, soybeans $10.99. Mo Valley has corn at $3.93 and soybeans $11.01. Council Bluffs has corn at $4.14 and soybeans $11.01. New Cooperative Inc., Onawa, Whiting, and Hornick, corn at $3.88, soybeans $10.99. 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
12: Chance of thunderstorms tonight. Otherwise, partly cloudy skies. Lows dip down to about 68. Winds out of the south, 8 to 15 miles per hour. Sunshine mixed with clouds at times. Tomorrow, slight chance for storms. Highs level off around 87. Partly cloudy tomorrow night. Chance for storms. Lows dip down to about 68.

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Kicking off another hour of Nebraska's best country from the Deersford Lincoln Studios, Fremont, USA.

107.9 The Bull, playing you country's all-time hits. From here in the Deers Ford Lincoln Studios, we have Justin Moore and Scotty McCreary on the way. After this one, for Henry, the Judd's grandpa on 107.9 The Bull.

0: Night the Bull, thank you for letting us play in Nebraska's best country this afternoon. We know from time to time you might want to crank up a great pop or rock it during the summertime. I know I sure do. That's why we have our sister station Summer Stream for you, the best of the 80s with some 60s, 70s, and 90s mixed in. 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
1: 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For groundwater management area maps and variance information, please visit lpnnrd.org or call the LPNNRD at 402-443-4675.
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6: Nebraska's wildfire season and ongoing drought now forcing tough decisions for livestock producers. Good afternoon, I'm Steve White. As fires continue to burn in western Nebraska, including the Log Road Fire in Sioux County, some ranchers are being pushed to reduce herd numbers earlier than planned. Those weather-driven livestock sales can create significant tax consequences, but Nebraska Extension says there may be ways to manage that impact. Nebraska Farm Business Executive Director Tina Barrett says producers forced to sell livestock due to weather may qualify for a one-year tax deferral.
7: Allows us to take the excess income from the sale of livestock due to weather conditions, and we can defer that to the next year. So this can be any kind of livestock, doesn't matter what kind of animal that was.
6: That provision applies when producers sell more head than usual because of drought or wildfire. Barrett says the key is determining what qualifies as excess sales.
7: So we look at the number.

0: number of head that you sold for the past 3 years, and then compare that to the number of head you sold this year, and the excess that we would have would be what we could defer. So it's not quite like we can just say, I had a calf crop. I normally sell my calf crop in January, and this year I sold them in October. So I have two calf checks, and I'm going to take the October check and defer it to next year. Can't do it that way. We have to look at the numbers.
1: Experts say qualification often depends on factors like disaster declarations, federal assistance eligibility, and whether a producer operates primarily as a farming business. Also, the timing matters. Decisions made in the months following a wildfire or drought event, how many cattle to sell, and whether to rebuild can have long-term tax implications. Nebraska Extension urges producers to keep detailed records and work with a tax professional before year ends.
2: When you walk through a local greenhouse, like Oasis Gardens just outside of Loomis, you're not just buying plants off a shelf. You're buying something that started months in advance and cared for every step of the way. Owner Monica Harris says the difference starts at the very beginning.
3: We grow everything ourselves, and we've placed our order for those seeds or those cuttings a year in advance.
2: And she says that hands-on approach is what sets small growers apart. Instead of plants sitting on trucks or in storage for hours or even days, everything at Oasis Gardens is seeded, transplanted, and tended daily. She says that attention shows up in what customers take home.
3: We grow quality plants so that you can have quality plants in your yards to enjoy all summer long.
2: Follow along as we highlight specialty crop growers across Nebraska. Funding made possible by the Specialty Crop Block Grant Program.
4: Chance of thunderstorms tonight. Otherwise, partly cloudy skies. Lows dip down to about 68. Winds out of the south, 8 to 15 miles per hour. Sunshine mixed with clouds at times. Tomorrow, slight chance for storms. Highs level off around 87. Partly cloudy tomorrow night. Chance for storms. Lows dip down to about 68. I'm weatherology meteorologist Laura Lockwood on West Point's 107.9 The Bull.
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0: 107.9 The Bull, Nebraska's best country. Have you been following the World Cup soccer matches at all? To be completely honest with you, I haven't watched a single segment of it live. In fact, I'm not really sure I've paid close attention to any replays. With all of that said, though, I might tune in tonight a little bit to cheer on the USA. It's win or go home time. How great would it be if USA Soccer won their soccer match right before the 250th celebration of our country being a country. Go USA! We have Easton Corbett and Montgomery Gentry coming up on 107.9 The Bull.
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9: The left lane going south on Highway 9 out of Pender is blocked.
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14: Chance of thunderstorms tonight. Otherwise, partly cloudy skies. Lows dip down to about 68. Winds out of the south, 8 to 15 miles per hour. Sunshine mixed with clouds at times. Tomorrow, slight chance for storms. Highs level off around 87. Partly cloudy tomorrow night. Chance for storms. Lows dip down to about 68. I'm weatherology meteorologist Laura Lockwood on West Point's 107.9 The Bull.
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1: I'm Connie Green in the KTIC News Center, which is sponsored by TNT Coins in Fremont, buying and appraising coins, jewelry, silver, and collectibles. The Creighton University Mid-America Business Condition Index remained above growth neutral for the fourth straight month, pointing to solid economic growth in regional manufacturing. The business conditions overall index declined to a still solid 54.4 from 56.0 in April. Nebraska's index increased 50.5 from April's 46.4. The closure of the Tyson food plants in January continues to spill over into other manufacturers in the state. Iowa's index for May increased to 51.8 from 51.0 in April. The Labor Department says the state's manufacturing sector shed 3,500 jobs for a loss of 1.5% of its manufacturing base. South Dakota's index climbed to 53.9 from April's 49.0. Labor officials say the state's manufacturing sector this year has shed 200 jobs for a loss of 1.6% of its manufacturing base. Declaring an emergency in Sioux County in the Panhandle, Nebraska Governor Jim Pillen made that move, which authorizes state resources to be used to help quell a massive wildfire now raging near Harrison, Nebraska, just north of the wildfires earlier in June at South Fork. KTIC sister station KRVN reports that several fire departments worked through the night to try to contain the Log Road fire, which at last report is now at 1,200 acres. Responding to three calls for service yesterday by the Blair Volunteer Fire and Rescue Department, an automatic fire detection signal at 11:40 a.m., a rescue call for a person injured in a fall at 8:55 p.m., and a rescue call for an injured person at 9:49 p.m. Artwork depicting good choices in food made by Miguel Perez of West Point Schools was selected by the Nebraska School Nutrition Association as the winner of this year's School Nutrition Art Contest. The theme, School Nutrition Heroes, Solving Nutrition One Bite at a Time. Aside from the special recognition, second grader Miguel's artwork has also won him a $50 prize and an overnight stay in Kearney with his family. A 37-year-old man was trapped in a trench yesterday while working on the foundation of a house in Lincoln. Lincoln Fire and Rescue provided oxygen while efforts to free him were underway. The efforts began around 10:30 yesterday morning. The man was free just about noon and was transported to the hospital, according to first responders. Freedom Fest kicks off on Thursday and goes through Saturday in Takema. Takema Chamber of Commerce Director Conrad Keneally says pre-registration will be available for the parade and they'll be selling T-shirts.
2: Yes, you can register parades online or via, you know, in person, starting as early as 8:30 that morning, 8:30 to 9. We'll have T-shirts for sale in several different spots here. All those proceeds benefit basically our fireworks show. We'll be selling T-shirts around Chatterbox probably on July 3rd.
1: For more information, visit the Takema Chamber of Commerce on Facebook. A traffic note for our listeners in the Norfolk area. Starting this coming Monday, Payswalk Avenue will be closed between 6th and 7th Streets for railroad track and street repair. That project expected to take about 10 days. Please plan an alternate route. Those are the latest stories from the KTIC News Center.
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1: Chance of thunderstorms tonight. Otherwise, partly cloudy skies. Lows dip down to about 68. Winds out of the south, 8 to 15 miles per hour. Sunshine mixed with clouds at times tomorrow. Slight chance for storms. Highs level off around 87. Partly cloudy tomorrow night. Chance for storms. Lows dip down to about 68. I'm weatherology meteorologist Laura Lockwood on West Point's 107.9 The Bull.
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0: 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The synchronized music, the soundtrack for the fireworks, will air here on The Bull. 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
5: 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So that, I think my background is a very generalized orthopedic that can treat anybody.
4: All right. 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
11: Chance of thunderstorms tonight. Otherwise, partly cloudy skies. Lows dip down to about 68. Winds out of the south, 8 to 15 miles per hour. Sunshine mixed with clouds at times. Tomorrow, slight chance for storms. Highs level off around 87. Partly cloudy tomorrow night. Chance for storms, lows dip down to about 68. I'm weatherology meteorologist Laura Lockwood on West Point's 107.9 The Bull.
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0: 107.9 The Bull, Nebraska's best country. From the Deers Ford Lincoln Studios, I'm J.D. Gibbs. Time to make a getaway. Looking forward to family night at home with my family. Not sure what we'll have going on this evening. We've been missing our outdoor time. The evenings have just been so warm and muggy that we've just been staying inside in the AC. And due to the fact that it's still warm and muggy, there's probably a very good chance we'll enjoy another night in the AC. Whatever you have going on, thank you for hanging out with 107.9 The Bull. Have a great night.
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1: 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Well, in cash cattle country, we are seeing a light trade develop through the afternoon hours in Nebraska here today, seeing sales at 403 to 405 on addressed basis. That is being paid by a regional, and that would be about 3 to 5 lower than last week's weighted averages. There are also some sales reported in Nebraska at 255 on a live basis. Live deals in the south are being marked at 255. That's $3 lower than the prior week. In Kansas, Texas, sales being reported at 255. Box beef cutouts today ended the day lower. Choice was down 190 at 391.26. Selects down 199 at 369.69. Choice Select Spread, $21.57. Total load count today was 113. Over in the hog trade today, Iowa, Minnesota, the average 97.06, down 67 on the day. Western Corn Belt, 97.08, down 65. Pork cutouts, loins up 303, bellies up 27. Hams were down 7 cents, ribs were up 216. Overall carcass value, 22 higher, 95.71. Total load count today, 239. At the terminals, barrels and yields steady at 63, sows steady, 44 to 48. Based on numbers from the end of last week, cattle slaughter so far this year has totaled 13.3 million head. That is down 8.7% from last year. Hog slaughter so far this year, 62.14 million. That is down 0.5% from last year. 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
4: We're a mile north of Beamer here, and looks like we got about 90 hundreds.
5: The left lane going south on Highway 9 out of Pender is blocked.
6: We had some weather move through, and start time is going to be delayed about a half hour.
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13: In the round of 32 at the World Cup, Senegal led Belgium 2-0. Belgium pulled one back in the 86th minute, and then just 2 minutes and 37 seconds later...
14: Putting one up for grabs, keeper out, he missed it! It's tied!
13: JP Delacamera, the call on Fox. It's Belgium 2, Senegal 2 in the final moments of second half stoppage time. Earlier, Harry Kane of England scored goals in the 75th and 86th minute for a 2-1 come from mind victory over DR Congo. England will visit Mexico in the round of 16 on Sunday. Baseball, the Chicago Cubs defeated the San Diego Padres 23-3. Dansby Swanson, 3 home runs, including a grand slam, finished with 8 RBI. NBA, the Los Angeles Lakers acquiring center Walker Kessler from the Utah Jazz.

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0: 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But without it, there's no modern food system, no grocery stores as we know them, no restaurant industry like we have today, all because someone solved the problem of keeping beef cold when it moved. 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
3: Surgery is always the last option. 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I can inject pretty much any portion of their body. I have done that throughout the years I've been in Lincoln. 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
0: Now, you were in Lincoln for quite a number of years. 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
3: My idea of care is basically to get to know the patient and their family. 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I think that's great to know the patient. Being able to come back to my community and help that out and be able to see these patients out and about with their daily livings, that I have something involved with them, I think that's a big passion of mine.
0: All right, thank you very much. And if you would like to find more info, you can always stop by FranHealth.org. 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
8: Christian Pulisic in the starting lineup for the first time since the first game in the group stage for Team USA. That'll kick off against Bosnia in a few minutes here. Belgium and Senegal tied at the end of regulation. Belgium got a penalty kick near the end of extra time, put that one in the back of the net, moving on to the round of 16. Also at the World Cup, Harry Kane scored in the 75th and 86th minute to give England a 2-1 come from behind win over DR Congo. NBA news. Boston Celtics have agreed to trade Jaylen Brown to the Philadelphia 76ers for Paul George, two first-round picks and two second-round picks. The Lakers acquiring Walker Kessler from the Utah Jazz for two unprotected first-round picks and two pick swaps. San Antonio signed former Pistons forward Tobias Harris to a two-year contract, Mitchell Robinson to a three-year contract to the Boston Celtics, and former Miami Heat guard Norman Powell, 2 years, $45 million to the Chicago Bulls. I'm Martin Weiss.
9: Chance of thunderstorms tonight. Otherwise, partly cloudy skies. Lows dip down to about 68. Winds out of the south, 8 to 15 miles per hour. Sunshine mixed with clouds at times tomorrow. Slight chance for storms. Highs level off around 87. Partly cloudy tomorrow night. Chance for storms. Lows dip down to about 68. I'm weatherology meteorologist Laura Lockwood on West Point's 107.9 The Bull.
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